0: 5-2-6, you control 5-8-5-1 is clear of being back in service.
1: Reported as several subjects operating in traffic on e-bikes. 5-2-6-1-8-2.
2: Can you just
1: repeat
2: that insurance code as well?
1: It's going to be 287. Correction, I'll be out with a male, 87 southbound, walking on the shoulder.
3: Very safe. I did take a call for that. Male stated on the phone that the male was walking towards a grill that was on the shoulder. Unsure if it's going to be his or if he was looking to pick it up.
1: Affirm, that's a male with a grill. I'll be here.
4: Matt, just go get the flatbed.
3: Very safe, it's 201.
1: Would you like Cambridge canceled?
2: Yes, go ahead and cancel them.
1: Receive EMS control 2241.
5: 49.
6: North Street, cross street to West Street,
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6: Street,
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7: We have an ETA.
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8: semi-alert, possible overdose on Xanax. Greasy. George, 6432. If you could just run that for me, see what that comes back to.
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6: 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Breathing, possible OD on Xanax. So you're responding to 0-0-0.
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9: 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South 720 out, Canada Amherst, male with a head injury, 2-0 or something.
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0: EMS.
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2: Alright, 3-1. 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

0: 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We're running from the safe shop. Just talking to homeless. We're a 17-year-old male. Bloodier.
1: Received. I'm showing you in Route 2011 to 2 Alpha Medical for a 76-year-old male sick person, 5 Fish Creek View.

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1: You check the area of 1067 Garnet Lake Road south, maybe just south of that address. Car putting a tree down, blocking one lane. Just confirming 2G59.
2: 5-5. 4082, Mass is back on scene. 5-5,

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1: 37 North Street, caller is Rosemary, reporting Jake is now physical, is pushed the her and her husband, they're all denying EMS, no weapons, it is verbal.
2: 4-3-9, it's Chopper.
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0: Waterford EMS, half one fire for the medical assist. 2 Bravo Fall, 153 Middletown Road. 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

0: 25 Control repeating for Bay Ridge Fire, West Glens Falls, Fire Mutual Aid for South Glens Falls, 29 Nolan Road, Pressure to Tanglewood Drive and Columbine Avenue, a structure fire for Bay Ridge Fire, one fast team to the scene for West Glens Falls Fire, one tower to the scene.
1: Which tack will be utilized, like, and vice for our next
0: 2024.
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6: Alright, just stand by for now. Stockton Falls, his first two engines just pulled off Marion Avenue, so... 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
2: 586, I'm going to have you grab the hydrant at the corner of Columbine and Nolan. There's no source connection up here at the corner of Tanglewood. 5-inch corner of Nolan and Columbine.
3: Across the Tanglewood Drive,
2: Columbine Avenue. 582 is in front of us, just so you're aware, Tyler. Perfect, you can still grab that hydrant. 582 can give them another 1,000 gallons so you get the water set with the slide.
1: 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I bet you copy.
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5: 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Looks like the endorsement box is empty.
6: 586 Boyle Road, and followed by another hydrant. Back up.
1: Crazy. Car 5-8 from 601, Tech 5.
2: Two of that portable is very scratchy. Just confirming a crew respond momentarily.
1: Dr. Pax, 19-3.
2: 1-3 is arriving, South and South.
3: Arriving at 23.
1: The senior requesting orders.
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6: Can I take qualified up to the building, please?
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6: 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Lay in with 5-inch.
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3: Ocean, Nora, Zebra, Adam, yeah, control, Lincoln, Edward, Zebra. First name Gabriel. George, Adam, Boy, Ida, Edward, Lincoln. 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

of the Johnsburg EMS building, 624 Peaceful Valley Road. 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
2: Bystander called 911 because she got a male passed out. He's refusing EMS.
5: 5-2-5-2-9-5-5, standing
2: down. We have him on the line, and we are starting EMS.
5: 757 EMS.
6: EMS controlling EMS,
4: Chipotle.
5: Be advised, the vehicle's unoccupied. It's a pickup with New Jersey plates.

0: drink.
1: We're gonna have another one detained. Female. She's gonna want to ride down as well. And I'll operate them as well.
2: Something that just occurred now and you witnessed, or you came across the vehicle into the woods?
0: 2035.
3: It recently occurred. The airbags are still, you know, smoking.
2: Want to contact communications and give me that New Jersey registration over the phone?
3: We don't have cell service.
4: Go ahead, James. You're already putting crews inside at this point.
5: Yeah, I'm on Division 2 with them right now. We're making a push.
1: That's received.
3: 5-5. The other vehicle, not sure which one was Sam. Massachusetts passenger 6, George Sam William 97, just south of 20.
6: Just south of 21, Massachusetts 6, George Sam William, George 7, 2036.
2: I don't know how.
7: 15.
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2: 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The airbags are still smoking.
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1: 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Fort Edward is directly behind us, requesting orders.
4: 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Bay Ridge will have passed.
3: Yes, try that again. I can't copy over those talks.
1: Very good.
11: 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We copied all that.
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8: All units to head into the server for IT and slow your response. Sacrifice.
1: Okay.
0: Did you have a message?
6: Fire control, King Command.
1: Yeah, the male's conscious alert. TPMS coming.
3: Fire control car 3.
0: Conscious alert. TPMS coming 2039.
6: You can show all Kingsburg units in from quarry crossing. 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
6: West 3 to West 2, West Chief.
7: All units, be advised, the individual might be
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6: 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They got a knock.
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6: We're set up for a possible roof operation. We're going to hold tight for now.
3: Receive, sir. I'm coming down Feeder Dam Road and coming in that back way.
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1: Five copies in route. 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
10: 1432.
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10: 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That gonna be New York.
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2: 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State Police Unit 10 Milton for disturbance near 2142 Doubleday Avenue.
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5: Windywood Acres Road and Furnace Street for a 6-year-old female active seizure over 10 minutes.
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1: Great. Patrolman, they were coming from the town of Thurman.
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3: County 2D23,
2: 2D26, 2G295. Going to be in route. 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
3: County 2D23, 2D26, and 2D29, status.
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5: 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I'm going to have two en route to Rotterdam PD. 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
3: 2 en route to Rotterdam PD, starting mileage 6191 at 2100. 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
2: 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Morton Fire Control repeating 4 North 1, emergency respond number 1181 Palisades Road, cross streets of Shipsway and Hork and Birches Road. Medical activation for an 83-year-old female fallen with unknown injuries. 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
2: Fire 10 Argyle Patrol, Kenner 43 for a welfare check.
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2: 298, County 43 in Argyle. Caller that Kathy Bruno. She's reporting at that residence. There's a 80-year-old male. He's running around screaming inside the residence. She can see it on the camera. Should be the Lucia and James Wilson residence. He just keeps yelling that something's wrong. The caller's son is en route from Glens Falls, approximately 30-minute ETA. She states the residence should be occupied times three. Believes something may have happened to someone in the residence.
7: 1-4, copy.
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5: 746 responding.
2: North 20 Mill, 746 responding, 2111.
9: 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We're sending a crew in. They're going to need a camera.
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1: Bill DeCrint, suicidal person, 419 Walnut Street. The caller is reporting that his ex-girlfriend is threatening to harm herself. Going to be a Bailey Roberts, 30-year-old female. He's also stating that it's going to be the third apartment in.
2: Four five five copies in.
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2: County 911, available state police unit, 10 of Wilton for disturbance, Old Gig Road and Lowe's Drive.
3: 525.
4: Yeah.
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6: 533. General disturbance. Really occurred at 5 Waldron Lane. The caller is the husband involved in her 18-year-old son. Last seen headed west on Route 50 from Wyvill, driving a Dodge Ram 2500 color gray. He has been drinking and has a mental health history and anger issues.
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0: Lieutenant 8, can you make courtesy escort for the vehicles for the employees?
1: Cover. 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
2: Control 5552. Arriving on one. 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
1: 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No one tried that. I lost it. Yeah, 35.
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1: I'm trying to...

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1: We got this siding pulled from AV corner up to the cable on B side. Nothing showing.

BC.

0: That's affirmative. I can actually see through. 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
1: All right, yeah, if you're good with it and you're confident in it, they're fine with what you're doing.
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2: Parameters C, unknown vehicle.
3: 430.
2: Parked in his driveway. He's called his landlord. Vehicle's not been moved. Possibly a Volvo with Vermont registration. It's blocking his cars as well as the mailboxes. States it does not belong to any of the tenants. They have no idea whose it is.
4: Got me.
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0: You just want to set the bucket back
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1: 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You guys will come back down. Just set the bucket in the side yard. Don't bat it in case you need to send it back up.
5: That's right. 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
5: That's copied. I'll start a patrol your way with that code. 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

0: 可以维持这样单方面。
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2: Cover.
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5: 731 will be responding.
3: Lake George, ambulance 731 responding, 2136.
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3: EMS control, ambulance 746.
6: 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We've made entry.
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1: Fire dispatch 553.
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2: 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I'm clearing 74 through 8.

0: 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I'll be clear advised.
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1: 533, Exit 20 northbound.
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4: Conley Road in Cambridge, cross streets of County Route 59 and Bell Road for a 73-year-old female, severe difficulty breathing. 2149.
2: Was also pulling up election signs. Described as a white male wearing a light-colored shirt or hoodie. Last seen walking onto Canada next to the Cumberland Farms.
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1: I'll be clear Milton Station and route to Milton Town Court for arraignment. One FEMA on board, starting mileage 52734.
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3: 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Full crew still needed. 834 in the rooms, 2153.
0: Or 334.
1: 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I'll be in service.

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1: Receive a traffic complaint, Area 3 Factory Street. 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
1: You can show both units clear of the arraignment. 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There was no male. Starting will be 51036.
2: Headquarters on 529.
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0: 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I got a name and number when you're ready.
1: EMS Control, 2254. 2254. 54.
0: Hey, Lori.
1: It's okay with you, so.
0: 518-937-5828.
1: 2241 arriving, 2206.
2: Todd, they'll give her a call.
0: 2206.
1: West Starbuck Lane, Ray, domestic. Three fours, 29, Chris Hero, Greenwich.
0: 2207.
1: Three West Starbuck Lane, Fort Ann. Ours is Caitlin McNamara. She's en route from Fort Edward looking to meet a patrol at Clay Hill Road in West Starbuck Lane. She took a call from her younger brothers, a 16-year-old Trevor McNamara and also a John McNamara. They stated the male in the residence, Jeremiah, unknown last name, is intoxicated, throwing items. The additional female, Janice, also unknown last name in the residence, is kicking out the teenage brother. She's looking for assistance with retrieving them.
3: I want to have it. You can show me now.

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0: Three,
1: 315, just be advised, we do have registrations confirmed for the black BMW. The second registration is returning to a gray GMC Sierra. Caller had originally described it as a white GMC Denali.
0: That plate is valid on a 2009 Harley, color black. Secure at 2212.
2: The parties are in the process of moving and are wrapping it up for the night. I'll be clearing service.
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2: I'll be clear from this en route to PSB to log property.
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0: 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Pete David out of Clifton Park, 1 o.p.m. file.
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2: Unit is Santa Clifton Park for a welfare check. 15 South Barney Road, Department. Hey, Adam. Go to third party reporting. Her daughter, Jacqueline Ridgeway, and her two sons are afraid to go back into the residence due to the boyfriend and the history of violence. They are currently in the car out front, a gray or brown sedan. No weapons in the home.

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1: Okay.
2: You go again with the specifics on clearing a traffic stop.
1: 2D61, going to be welfare check at 15 South Barney Road, apartment A, Adam. Caller's daughter and her two sons are afraid to go back to the residence due to the boyfriend and history of violence. No weapons
3: That's
1: in the home. They are currently waiting out front in a gray or brown sedan.
2: He's helping you out.
3: I thought I was here. 2015. I'm at 147.

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1: ER 522 arriving, confirming nothing showing on the seal alarm. 221, bud.

0: 16:42, 12:42, 17.
1: Units,
0: could check the area for a welfare check. Broadway at Congress Street. How is it going, Millington? He's arriving. He's next to a Mercedes-Benz in the area of Broadway and Congress. He's not making sense on the line. He's advising that his friend Corey was illegally kidnapped earlier today.
1: 12 copies in route.
2: Direction here, third call.
1: 17 copies. That he advised to kidnap his friend.
2: Hoosick Regional, 3 River Street and Hoosick Falls, cross streets of Sturgeon Street and Church Street for a 19-year-old male.
0: 17, the call is advising the police to kidnap his friend earlier today.
2: MS Control 2253. Michelle is responding for that.
0: It is the unit code for the area of Broadway and Congress. Just to advise the male stating he's wearing military multi-cam fatigue.
1: 12 copy.
2: 2253 responding. ALS request 2217.
3: James is also going to be permits only. B. David and Joseph.
1: Junior commercial.
3: 15, go ahead.
4: She was going to be there in
1: approximately 6-1-1-2-5, Nora Boy.
4: And that was at 2207.
5: Copy. At that interception.
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0: I need 242-12. James, I'm going to be located near a Mercedes by the bus stop on Broadway.
1: That's Park.
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3: 630 and utility 834 out with a female. Intoxicated. 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
2: Can you show me some Kevin?
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1: What are you doing?
3: Jersey,
1: 2220. Intoxicated female complaint in front of the Lake George Firehouse. Harry, see, VMS is out with that female clerical.
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5: 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Just around the corner. You want her to head down or stay where she is?
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0: Name and date of birth, right? Last name of Doyle, David Ocean Young, Lincoln Edward, middle initial M is in Mary, first name Leah, Lincoln Edward Adam Henry,
6: EMS
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0: 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Recent delivery of newborn. 2235.
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1: 2953, Purdue 1 BLS, 1389 County Route 24 in Granville, cross streets of Depot Street and Cove Road, for a 21-year-old female, just gave birth to a baby boy. Both are conscious and breathing at this time.
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3: 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The city inspection is also expired to 2826.

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3: 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Kicked her out of the house. She's going to McDonald's.
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0: 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Currently on scene, 1389 County Route 24 in Granville, requesting an additional female EMT to the scene.
1: 53 EMS control.
2: Fifteen eighty-two, traffic stop.
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1: 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South Dakota 74105 Mary. Stewart's parking lot.
9: Stewart's parking lot, Lake George, 74105 Mary, South Dakota, 2248.
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4: 43,
1: 43311 traffic. 31 BLS, the area of 323 Lincoln Hill Road and White Creek, crossroads of Shaker Hill Road and Quaker Hill Road for a one car. Motor vehicle accident, unknown PI at this time.
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1: 542.
0: 542. I'm 35 minutes out if they want to start heading towards Glens Falls and do an intercept instead of waiting on scene. We copy. We will be transporting to Glens Falls from 22 to 4.
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5: Sure.
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5: 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Property damage crash, 19 Clifton Country Road, the Hannaford.
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2: 4133, sheriff's dispatch.
3: Just coming up to 22 and 17A.
2: One male, female, on board and route to lockup. We ran no bail. Starting same as ending cooperative.
4: Can you get in the disorder of my air?
1: US Control 2252.
2: Driving
4: 225 in. 79 Weibel have the tractor supply for a welfare check. White female wearing a brown jacket is laying near the garden center on the pavement. Caller was just concerned for her welfare.
2: 15 copies. 40 copies.
4: 79 Weibel have the tractor supply for a welfare check. 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
1: Headquarters, town of Lake George, Warrensburg patrol location.
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1: 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She is a protected party in OP involving a Christopher Mab. That's clear to stop.
4: Okay. Stop it, sir.
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1: Probably
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1: 29 Woodlawn Avenue,
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1: Lincoln Avenue, Ontario Road,
2: 10-3-23. 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
3: Copy, thank you.
2: 2302.
4: Combine and Nolan Road. 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
2: 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Just pulled on the Howard Johnson off Canada. I'll provide the reg momentarily.
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0: 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Fracture is clear. 2305.
1: Is that Schweizer only?
2: Could I have the incident number for the last stop?
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2: Glenn Sherman with New York Lincoln Charles Boyd.
4: There's currently nobody here. Myself and 14 are going to check the area briefly.
1: C-525, vehicle stop, Glenn at Sherman. Lincoln Charles Boyd, 6867 at 2306.
5: Both units are going to be clear our left. I'm going to be in service. 91's going to be en route to an address, Fort Edward, for a follow-up to 434.
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2: Doesn't appear there's going to be any patients. 2253 can return to pick up his medical.
4: 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I'll be off with this if it continues.
2: 252 is going to remain until released by the fire department.
0: Fire control engine 303.
8: 303, 904.
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7: Village Road, Peddler's Bistro. Two G 32 Earth 9.
4: We're from the county, how are we out?
7: 5 Clifton Park for disturbance, 16 Clifton Park Village Road, Peddler's Bistro for a female out of control. Described to be a white female, late 50s with a sweater. She's currently outside. 32.
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4: There are already 2 units going to that call. I'll be clear from that to the Woodland Station to follow up on my previous.
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4: 1482. I have 2 by name, date, birth out of Florida.
1: Yeah, it's a PWA back, bro.
7: Go ahead.
4: First, last name, Sivers, Sam, Ida, Victor,
1: secure
4: Edward, Robert, Sam. First, Elizabeth, Lincoln, Ida, Zebra, Adam.
1: Maybe returns to
4: Boy, Edward, John, Thomas, Kaminsky, Henry, Mill Initial A, Adam, 08-28-1981. Second ID, same last name, Sivers, Sam, Ida, Victor, Edward, Robert, Sam, first name, Stephen, Sam, Thomas, Edward, Victor, Edward, Nora, middle initial, J, John, 08-06-1990.
7: 10-4.

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1: 4138.
4: 2387
5: Northbound. 2226
1: 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Mass Control 2252. W Unit 10 at Galway for a driving complaint. Route 29 and Jockey Street. I was reporting a small car all over the road, traveling westbound. We just turned north onto Parkersville Road. 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

0: 416 County, I'm at Wilton Station. My current vacuum tank, I'll head for that crash report number.
1: 4136, time around unknown crash near 55 Ford Edward Road. I need a truck versus the chief. 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The chief did run unknown registration. It's going to be garbage with the vehicle with rear end damage.
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1: 2317.
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7: G82. Charles, 894, State Route 9, the wing stop. If you could deploy there, at least see battalion. Reporting harassment. 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
1: oh,
7: refusing to leave. Believe it's violating an OP due to the third party contact.
6: I-87 southbound, exit 17.
1: Multiple calls. Vehicle is driving reckless. You're in for now.
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3: Soldier friends for a welfare check. 4191 Walnut Street, apartment 3. Caller states his ex-girlfriend, Peg Bailey Roberts, left a note containing suicidal ideation. She left northbound in a black VW Outlaw, possibly heading to the 4191 Street, apartment 3. No weapons known to the caller.
5: EMS Rick, 5-5 is on board. I'll be following.

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0: You can clear my last with a case in DIR. Can you add me to CAD ID 377?
2: 2334. Alright, 112.
3: I'll have one male courtesy ride from Turnpike Road to 41's location against the vehicle.
2: Four and 23, send traffic.
1: Hey.
4: Okay, two. It's gonna be Florida data. Sam, John, Lincoln, Nora, 2-1.
5: Sheriff's Dispatch.
1: 4193.
0: You can close this out. I'll be clear of the case and the CAD update.
1: Sheriff's 4183.
5: My bad. I'll be off the PSP out of service.
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0: 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I'll be out of service.
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0: 4125 County, check the area, negative results. You can show me clear. Does 2G19 need me to head up to the village with him?
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1: Standby, Warrensburg Emergency,
0: confirming
1: second
0: Frank
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0: Robert
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0: 5336.
2: Nope, that was my error. I did 5536. 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Regular Whitney.
1: 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Bleeding is not controlled. 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
1: 5, cross streets Adirondack Ave and First Ave. Third party report of a 36-year-old male fallen with a head injury. With laceration, bleeding is not controlled.
6: 1282, I can't do that. I can't do that on 1-1-1-1-1-1-1-1-1-1-1-1-1-1-1-1-1-1-1-1-1-1-1-1-1-1-1-1-1-1-1-1-1-1-1-1-1-1-1-1-1-1-1-1-1-1-1-1-1-1-1-1-1-1-1-1-1-1-1-1-1-1-1-1-1-1-1-1-1-1-1-1-1-1-1-1-1-1-1-1-1-1-1-1-1-1-1-1-1-1-1-1-1-1-1-1-1-1-1-1-1-1-1-1-1-1-1-1-1-1-1-1-1-1-1-1-1-1-1-1-1-1-1-1-1-1-1-1-1-1-1-1-1-1-1-1-1-1-1-1-1-1-1-1-1-1-1-1-1-1-1-1-1-1-1-1-1-1-1-1-1-1-1-1-1-1-1-1-1-1-1-1-1-1-1-1-1-1-1-1-1-1-1-1-1-1-

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0: 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Nothing showing investigating. 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
2: 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He did say one hit his dog. 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

half number 16D16D David 10 your way. 911 hang up. 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
1: Go for Aspen. I'm in 07 right now.
0: And I was seeing colors right to a marking. Lorenzi, Troy, he's got a valid to David and see if he'll be needed.
1: 10-4, thank you. Be sure.

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0: We can silence the alarm, however, we're not going to be able to reset.
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3: Okay, see, we're on the line with the alarm company now again. 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
0: Message received.
4: Just confirming this burglar alarm was caused by fire.
5: We believe so. 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
1: Yeah.
4: All right, sir.

0: De acuerdo. 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
1: Of course.
2: Four for nine, surface touch, cab stop.
0: Four for nine, cab stop. 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Route 9, just south of 9P at 4041.
3: Just left a voicemail for the key holder that the alarm company provided.
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0: How are you?
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0: Yankee 736-2922. 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
6: Give me Glenn and Lafayette, sure, New York, King Edward Boy, 7614.
0: The office, outsource.
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3: 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Glenn and Lafayette, 44. 0044.

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1: 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We're secure.
0: 10-4, off with the male subject down on the ground in front of pronouns of Caroline.
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0: 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Charles, Paul, Tom.
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3: sir.
2: Go ahead.
1: Yes, it's 10-8. 562. That malphysic was assisted and declined any further open.
0: 5620049. 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
0: 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Regarding 4848 Front Street, reporting they've been in contact with an Akeem Darius home. 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

0: 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Alright.
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0: Lincoln Charles Zebra 4607.
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2: 602. 602. One for the remainder.
0: Sheriff's Benton. Big answer to that vehicle. I'll be clear last of the case and tracks.
5: Here, 0159.
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0: Appreciate it. 1-0, sir.

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0: Area check, the area of number 5 Anacrest Drive. Caller reports what they described as a female screaming across the street, possibly at number 3.
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0: handcuffs.
1: Hold on, you'll have.
0: Got a second unit calling to the Antichrist. If you can defer, number 325 Main Street, correct. Caller reports hearing a male arguing outside, saying they didn't want to go back to jail. Two males and a female, unknown weapon. Caller says neighbors.
1: 19, Kevin.
0: Confirming your paradigm.
1: I have heard of.

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0: 4217.
1: Okay.
0: Just confirm the first letter on that plate is King, Frank James.
1: That's affirmative.
0: And for 2012 Honda Accord color gray to a John E2 at Hudson Falls, Ford in 1990. The vehicle is valid. He's got a valid to Davis.
1: Received. 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
2: 10-4.
3: 082 vehicle stop, Mayflower, Caroline. 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
1: Dispatch, name and date of birth.
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1: First name Robert Thomas Belling, middle initial G George, date of birth 11/17/1983. Wait a minute.
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1: Justin Vizario is valid D. David, showing order protection out of our agency. Looks like it's protecting a feral forkle. Oh yeah, it's secure, 126.

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1: To the next unit step it up at 127. Yeah. 36
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0: 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We're secure.
4: 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You gonna need him now?
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5: 4-3, sir. Last name, Masato. Mike Adams, Sam, Sam. Just read this one for you, sir.
4: Let's see, 4175 up.
5: 4-3, sir. That's that. Last name, Masato.

0: 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Little Bean Bone, 05/04/1994.
1: Received.
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1: To AF.
3: To A. Three.
1: It's going to be a valid due date for Ashley. Negative file. There is an OP against Ashley protecting a Gavin Dumont.
3: Copy. You can send that to me, Mel.
1: 131.

0: Did you succeed? Lake Charles Ambulance 731 is responding.
1: 701, receive, thank you.
2: Zero 882, 10 will have 1 in custody, 1192. Can you read that data and RO back?
3: Ten fourth of 2019, Nissan Rogue color gray to a Catherine Welzer, Walzer out of Center City. She has an L&D.
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1: Yeah, it's hospital.
0: Danforth Adult Care Center,
1: 19 Danforth Street.
0: Cross streets of Troy Street and Scott Lane for a 100-year-old female cardiac arrest.

0: 19 Danforth Street, Hoosick Falls, crosses to Toy Street in Scott Lane for a 100-year-old female cardiac arrest.
1: North, report of a motorcycle crash.
2: Go ahead.
3: Lincoln North, hang 9088.
0: I want to copy.
2: 4217, that comes back on a 2015 Chevy Impala color black to Blackford out of Tylerville. Peter has a valid D. Davis.
1: 519, he's plotting the Taste of India on 9 just north of 9 at North.

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0: 12-4 Lake George, fire EMS, Sunfire motor vehicle accident, 9 and north, the north end of the village.
1: 205 Alpha Manor Crest,
0: area,
1: Navi to it.
0: India. Male subject reported trauma, control on the scene, fire drills, but clear 013.
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0: 36. 630 responding.
4: Just confirming, you have two additional units route to Anacrest. 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
2: Negative. They can head to the Wilton Station. Assist processing.
4: Say 4127 is that in there? Dispatch 4175, 4125, you can both disregard.
3: 30,
0: EMS control.
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3: Car 230, arriving on the scene, 0142. Okay, control 4, Lake George Fire, respond. Vehicle accident, intersection at 9 and 9 and north, on the north end of the village. Report of a male subject, cardiac arrest. CPR is in progress. Fire just clear, 0142.
4: 4-9, tied up disturbance, ground.
5: To Home Alley's in South Bronx Falls, 35 Main Street. Brittany Carpenter's a bartender at a car there, stating a female subject who was trying to be removed from the bar has fallen down and now accusing other patrons of pushing her, causing a problem. One forty-three.
0: Four one two five. I'm 99 in Kirby Road. 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
0: Possibly Ida.

Control, Bolton Emergency Response, 4375 Lakeshore Drive, unit number 9. A 64-year-old female, consular breathing, fallen with a leg.

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0: 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I need 3491, 3491.
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0: 4 and 2 4 and 3 6.
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0: Sergeant Clayton Donnelly, up to you there. Before you leave, can you grab your cell phone and whatever belongings are on the hood of that car?

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0: 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Here's a female message at the Roman station. If you can hear it, that'd be great.
1: I copy. I'm 04.
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3: 4138. 38. Sorry about that. We're number worry in the back of the building. They're trying to get camera footage to see what happened.
1: 135 copy.
4: 0.
0: Receive. I have.
5: Local boat. You can start her over.
0: 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She's East Line Road currently.
5: 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Priority 2 is fine.
0: 4149 cup. You guys can continue priority 2 of the line.
3: Name and date of birth, Randy. 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
1: Four one and 25, I mean, arriving.
6: 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Glennon Bay, City, New York, Mary Edward Henry.
0: Sure, Spence 4138, data.
3: 38.
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6: 533,
0: negative file, no OPs, address and outside pulse.
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0: headquarters, Lake George Village Patrols. For an intoxicated subject, 370 Cannon Street, the Marine Village Resort.
1: I-25, you can clear me from the accident. Go ahead with that one.
0: Subjects are off with that male now, currently in front of the resort. He's cooperative, they're just trying to assist him back to his

out County Route 42 by Ormsby Road with New York passenger Lincoln Sam Charles 5081.

0: Hold on, please.
1: 5-2-5, I'm on the line.
2: Yeah, just this DMS. 30 route 146. 19 route caller. She's not very forthcoming with information. She won't wake up her parent who's in the house. She's originally calling for abdominal pain.
3: 418.
2: 4118 at 202.

Association of Peer Medical Assistant, Charlie, abdominal pain, 330, root 140.

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1: That's affirmative.
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0: 47 is about to be on scene.
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0: 528 headquarters. Lake George Towing is en route for the 2006 Harley, the 350 Union Charles.
1: 541, ready.
2: Right.
1: New York 4530 Nora George. If I could just get the MROs on both, please.
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0: 125 Sugar Special. I'll have a third plate for you when you're ready.
1: Good.
0: It'll be New York, Lincoln, Edward William, 5981.
1: That one returns to Lauren Beal.
0: Thank you.

0: Robert Dad Klein, 8 New York.
1: It's Vermont. It can be 215-487-82, and it's on a white male.
0: Receive 214.
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0: Lexus class non-commercial, everything appears valid to a Donald H. Doan, 1003-1977, address in Pulteney, Vermont, negative file.
1: Just email that to Officer Ordway, please.

0: Holy cunt.
1: Tony.
0: EMS gonna have that female on board. We'll be transporting her to Samaritan Hospital for further. You shall be clear.
1: 2-7.

0: one by name, date of birth, kind of a white female out of Vermont. Last name, George Adam Robert, Edward Tom Tom, first name, Jessica Common, middle name, Lee Lincoln Edward Edward, date of birth, 01-19-1983.
1: 17.
2: I have a crash notification. Route 9.
0: And the last name of Garrett.
2: Just passed
0: George
2: East West Road.
0: Robert, Robert, Edward, Tom, Tom.
2: Nothing further at this time.
1: Reese. 17 copies.
0: I'll be out with 2-5.
1: 21 copies.
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8: 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And one female in custody at 1:30.
7: Five foot. I'll have two more near my ID.
2: Southbound on Lawrence Street. Black sweatshirt, blue jeans with a red bag. White male.
7: 51612301. The second's going to be 475-330-907.
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0: 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I'm going to be off that mail. 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

0: Animated that genre, right? 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
1: And that.

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He has no New York license. Doing well, Katie. And are you 10 12? I'm going to

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2: Seventh unit, I'm leaving off with those units, Church and Seward.
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0: permit number.
1: Solid 38, northbound on 87 near exit.
0: 4125, I-87 southbound, passing unit 15.
2: The disturbance number 10 McHugh Street, cross street, Main Street, Cherry Street. Car is a juvenile male, speaks to a 19-year-old female, Andriana Courier, banged on the window and fled, driving a gray Honda Civic. He believes she lived at 3737 Pine Valley Drive.
0: Three. 4125, just confirming there's no active disturbance at this time.
2: Negative. He's now reporting that it occurred approximately 20 minutes ago.
0: 25 copy, show me around.
2: 233.

0: felt like, you know, mutual aid for Glenville Prairie, too. So that they had a lien for 7-year-old male left to reach the city in a fall, 3236.
1: Mel McGardner, 2 Glenn Falls, BHU.
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0: can't understand.
1: Sunshine.
0: State, we're taking out PI, I-87 southbound, 41.9. The car versus deer, the subject's complaining of abdominal pain. Will be starting EMS.
1: State cops, 41 over 9, southbound, car versus deer, abdominal pain, 46.
2: 19 County, State, will be in route.
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0: EMS, Southwest Home Fire, Motor Vehicle Accident, 87 southbound, mile marker 41 over 9, at 5248.
1: Henry Nora, Union 4640.
2: Affirmative.
1: That registration expired December 25th of 2020 at a 1988 Mercedes-Benz color gray to a Vincent Cervello out of Southampton, New York. Vincent's got a valid date.
3: Well, 9 copies.
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2: Copy, thank you. 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
5: 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Not in the vehicle. 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
2: 12's in now.
1: 10-4.
6: Be advised, we do not have a second ambulance. IR has been updated.
4: Richard, we'll start mutual aid.
3: That's milepost 41 over 9, correct?
5: That is where she is standing. She believes the vehicle is quite a ways south of her.
3: 19, correct?
5: Too good.
3: All right,
2: Mr. Chief. Yeah, no, I'm at 250.

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1: Love it.
0: 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So just keep an eye out when you're going south there.
1: That's interesting. Thank you.

0: 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Party 1 BLS, 14 Orsola Ave, Fort Everett, cross streets of Caputo Ave and Broadway for a 67-year-old male, fallen.
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3: 53.
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4: Highway 058. Five zero.
5: Yeah, are you coming southbound or are you coming to the village?

0: 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Affirm. It's going to be in the ditch near milepost 41 over 2 on the left shoulder.
1: Five eight 5-2 is en route for 14 Orcola Ave.
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1: Patrol's location.
2: The state police have located the vehicle. It's going to be 41 over 2 southbound. They have put it parked.
1: Lakeshore Drive at Vito Road. A 911 hang up. Poor cell service. Very broken yelling in the background. Unable to recall.
3: 372.
0: 580, copy.
4: Clear back in.
0: You can show us clear. Let's just hold me back in.
4: That's 256.

0: Colonel Chris still needed.
1: I'll be arriving with the car into the guardrail.
0: At this time, you can disregard. Bro, 8652 is responding. 0257.
2: Should be a Hyundai Tucson.
1: Affirmative, color red.
2: Yep, that's the operator's vehicle. And when you were going south, did you go up to 41 over 9 and possibly see the operator now?
1: I did not see her on the way down. 5-8 will be stopping.
2: 3-2. ER 586.
3: ER 586 in route.
2: 586 in route 258. Just contact 580 or 58 on TAC 5. See which location they'd like you to respond to.
3: Crazy.
2: 258.
4: Yeah. Count 58.
2: 58.
5: 536.
4: I'll be out with the operator.
6: What was the time?
4: 41 over 9.
2: I was the operator 41 over 9, 258.

0: the EMS 630. Ambulance 730 of Lake George arrived at 1-42-0142.
1: Appreciate you.
2: 19 County.
1: Yeah. You have an ETA, EMS?
2: Semi.
3: Gonna have stomach and left leg injury.
2: Fifth
4: and end of the EMS. Located the operator to be 4-5 over 9. That would add left leg injury, and they're requesting an ETA.
2: 3-7-4.
5: 3-7-4 at this time.
4: Ma'am.
2: 792
1: out of service. 3 a.m. 1-9. 3-2-1. Fred, you're doing?
2: 671 down there. 3 a.m. 3 a.m. 3 a.m. 3 a.m. 3 a.m. 3 a.m. 3 a.m. Subject was advised. There's no further issues. You can clear both units.
1: Rush it down 3-0.
6: Or is there one before the river?
3: Yeah.

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3: We're going to be entering the north way now. Northbound to come southbound.

0: continue to my location, 41/3, shoulder side, shut down the third lane behind me, 586, stop with 58 for assistance.
1: Zero two copies. Is it going to be the first U-turn before going out of county, or do we need to go out of county to come back?
0: Both out of county and come back.
1: Great, Steve.
2: 586-580, let's bolt out of county, then come back southbound.
0: That's affirmative. 586, stop with 58, contact him for location.

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0: 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It was 243, correct?
1: That's affirmative.
0: Receive, where was the alarm pointing to?
1: Kitchen door, interior dining room motion.

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1: Steve, you want to just stage right there? 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
0: Hey, Steve, I'll sit right here.
2: The kitchen door was unsecured. We're going to be checking the residence.
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1: Fire dispatch 562.
0: 562.
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0: That's affirmative. 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

0: 2554, the name and date of birth.
1: Last name of Tom, Adam, Ida, Tom, first of Lincoln, Ocean, Robert, Robert, Adam, Ida, Nora, Edward, initial W. William, date of birth 1202,
2: 1964.
0: We'll have the second.
3: Mention.
4: Taking an inactive larceny, we have him. Caller is a 16-year-old male.
0: You can go ahead with the second.
4: Left his e-bike at the bushes in front of number 2 in the avenue.
1: Last of Robert, Ocean Boy, Ada, Nora, Sam, Ocean Nora. Returned. First of Adam, like Nora, Nora, Edward, Tom, Edward. Middle initial R, Robert. 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

0: Second, Lincoln, Ocean, Robert, Robert, Ida, Adam, Nora, Edward. Last of Tom, Adam, Ida, Tom. 12-02-64 on a female.
1: The first name is going to be Lincoln, Ocean, Robert, Robert, Adam, Ida, Nora, Edward.
2: EMS 5853.
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1: 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Officer Sergeant, confirm momentarily.
0: 3-3-5-0.
2: Still waiting for a response back from P. Justice. Nothing so far.

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0: 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Negative evidence is verbal. Four three eight

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0: West Glens Falls EMS. Looks reasonable for West Glens Falls EMS. Respond in the landing of Queensbury, 27 Woodville Road, Crossroads Country Club and Glenwood Avenue. 94-year-old male, conscious but breathing normally, fall from a standing position with a head injury, laceration to the arm. Bleeding is controlled. Looks virtual for West Glens Falls EMS. Respond. Landing of Queensbury, 27 Woodville Road, Cross Streets, Country Club Road, Glenwood Avenue. 94-year-old male, conscious but breathing normally, falling from a standing position. Head injury, laceration there. Bleeding is controlled. For your disclosure, 0345.
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1: 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He'll be en route back to the Willem Station. 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
2: 4175, East Line 57.
0: Yeah. 385 for an intoxicated male who took several Clonopin as well as Adderall. We're taking further out.
3: Seven copies. I'll be in route 36
4: EMS.
0: EMS 350 4125 4127. There is a decode on line 9 and there's direction to the site on line 7.
2: Two seven copies.
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1: 352.

0: 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The male is now outside the camper wearing a black shirt and gray sweatpants, becoming increasingly agitated. She's advising that he does have a pistol permit, but she does not believe that he has a weapon.
1: Two, five, seven.

85 Road, Holbrook campsite, site 75 for an overdose, intentional. He is also in route to safety. 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
1: 354.
2: 7119,
3: Jesse 5 4 4 1 2 6 0 dispatch.
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0: County 911 units to the town of Wilkes-Barre. Physical disturbance in front of 2020 Woodlake Drive across from Elizabeth Lane and Lakeview Drive.
1: 4175, exit 12 on ramp, so I can divert if needed.
0: That's affirmative. Going to be two intoxicated males in Uber yelling in the background and attempting to strike the driver.
1: 75 copies.
2: 3, I'll be clearing momentarily.
0: 356.
3: Five points in rounds.

0: Performance measures such as
1: chair switch,
0: attempting contact with the subject.
1: Not yet. We're still trying to gather information from the caller.
0: See you later.

0: forward a bunch of juvenile. We're taking multiple calls now from Wood Lake Drive. But the two males are out of the vehicle yelling and knocking on doors.
1: Sometimes copy.
2: 19 Javis.
0: 359.
3: Sheriff's Bench.
0: Sheriff's Bench.
3: Clear the canopy and we can route to the district.
0: Receive. Route to the German Center.
4: You can clear the remaining officers from the accident. I will be en route to Station 1.
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6: 628, headquarters.
5: 628.
6: If you haven't already, just attach me to that crash. I'm for service.
5: Receive 359.
0: Drive. 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
1: Some five Gavis.
2: 19 Gavis.
0: 4 a.m.
1: 50, can you add me to that?
0: 4 and 50 at 4 a.m.

0: is responding to Wood Lake Drive. The subject with the handgun is currently inside his residence.
1: 1-9, copy.
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1: Two two one nine four zero two.

0: 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County units responding to Wood Lake Drive. 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
1: Silver 5, copy.
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0: 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It's going to be 117 Deer Run Drive, apartment A, out of Kingsbury. Callers of Valerie Clark reporting a Richard George just took her 2019 Kia SX from the resident, possible 1192 operation.
1: 10-4.
2: Something about. Who's there?

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1: 551.
0: 551, 560 responding.
1: 51 and 560 are en route. The general fire alarm activation called in by the alarm company.
0: Fire dispatch 552.
2: 551, 452.
0: 552 is New Hampton in priority 2.
1: 552, you're en route priority 2406.

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1: 560.
0: You show 560551 Iraq. Be investigating.
1: Iraq, I'm investigating at 406.
0: Lake.
2: 406.
3: Silver 2019 Kia FX.
4: Or is it like a CD for EMS there?
3: 407.
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5: Affirmative. Maybe you can roll EMS.
2: Priority one or priority two?
5: Priority two is fine.
2: Where's this at?

0: Cheers, Mitch.
1: I'm going to have two CIDs when you're ready. One's going to be at Georgia, one's going to be at New York.
0: Thanks, God.
1: Five zero, sir. Dispatch, you ready for those IDs?
0: That's a firm, guys.
1: New York is going to be 479-639-167. Georgia is going to be 071-264-689.
0: Appreciate it. 408.
1: And for the Georgia subject, if you could also run him in New York.
0: Appreciate it.

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0: That e-bike's been recovered and everybody's gone home for the night. We're clear back in service.
1: Where's this? Sergeant 31, 1331, Saratoga.

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2: 551.
1: In quarters.
2: 551, you're in quarters 418. ESO is complete.
0: Four 18, 4126, you can disregard. 4138 is going to be 1331 Saratoga Road, where a car into a utility pole. The pole is down and sparked.

0: 4 in Somerset County. I'll be clearing the attachment of the unknown crash.
1: 419. The vehicle did hit a utility pole, which is down in parking. Not sure if there's any wires on the vehicle itself. The caller wasn't sure if the operator was out.
0: Somerset County.

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1: Five eight, go ahead. We're still taking further. Appears to be one vehicle into a pole with wires down. Should be just north of Fort Hill.
0: Message received. Thank you.
2: Westfield County, have a good night.
1: 450, get it back.
2: Yeah, I'm into the crash.
1: 420.
3: Dispatch. Yeah, has that patient route to Saratoga Hospital. Both messages on 27 are following 941.
1: And 421.
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1: 421.

0: 580. The second caller advising the male should be walking north on Route 9.
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1: I'll be arriving. I don't see anyone from the vehicle around. I do have wires on the vehicle.
2: 6424.
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0: Didn't need you to serve for the title. It was titled, you know, 29, 29 Nolan Drive from Jones Road. Emma Keller crying. 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She's not saying that she's going to kill herself. She's refusing to answer if she has a weapon.
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1: 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I doubt he's going to commit the resources to those at this time. They're all at the access thing.
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1: Negative, they are on scene.
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0: 41250. 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
4: In regards to the accident, can we just have fire shut down the road at 9 and Spire Falls, please?
0: Shut down the road at 9 and Spire Falls at 431.
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6: 58,000.
3: Two requests from patrols. The first one, we're requesting fire police to cover all intersections where traffic lights are out. The second request, close down 9 at Spire Falls.
6: Appreciate it. We do have limited manpower. However, I have 603 coming with some cones and barricades. We cannot cross Route 9 due to the line, so it's going to take me some time. They're going to have to sit put.
3: Great.

0: 4 and 3.
1: Great.
0: Is that a black Nissan Rogue?
1: Yes.
0: Return valid to Altamont Avenue.
1: Happy to hear.
0: 4:33.

0: the fire chief advised that they have limited manpower, and as far as closing the road at 9 in Spire Falls, they're unable to get to that side due to the wires being down.
1: Yeah, man, if I could maybe call him Wally.
0: See, we'll inquire at 434.
2: Fire comes off on Falls Command on Tech 5.
3: Command on.
2: The sergeant on scene is now requesting that Wilton Fire be dispatched to block off the south side.
3: If you'd like to get the sergeant my phone number, you are more than welcome to do so.
4: Arriving, Saratoga.
0: Sheriff's Batch 4150. The Southland Falls Fire Chief advises he is not going to activate Wilton, and if, when you get a chance, he would like a phone call.
1: Copy that.
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1: 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You're going to need him.
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0: They're hooking up the trailer and it'll be there momentarily.
1: Blocked off, no cell phone. And she goes down Butler, cut over 97 and Fortville. There's my route 94 to shoot down there as well.

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1: Yeah, there's going to be no traffic.
0: Sounds good. 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
1: Message received. Thank you, sir.

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0: Viracom Cover 5 on Pac 5. 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
1: 31 BLS. 11 Potter Ave in Granville, Cross Street, South Maple Street, and Quaker Street for an 80-year-old female Daronis.
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3: He was advised.
2: 10-4.
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2: 5-8 on.
1: Route 9 is shut down on 197. We're on Redmond Road now, heading over to Vice North.
2: Message received, thank you.
0: We're on the right. She asked that. Any questions? Here at Omar.
2: So if I've got this.

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0: That'll be great for us.
1: Perfect. 46 Union Avenue. 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

County. Guys, regarding that unknown crash, I'm boloed from scene to Blue Ridge Road, as well as Route 9 and Reynolds. 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
0: 38.
3: Not sure if you copy the notes, but Interstate Northeast will be your tow. They'll be coming from south on small side.
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0: copy, I'm on control.
1: Red 1BLS, the Macri residence, 11 Potter Ave in Granville, cross streets of Maple Street and Quaker Street for an 80-year-old female, consciously breathing with difficulty, general illness, possible UTI, requesting transport to Buxfold. It's going to be a greenhouse with a Silverado on the driveway.
0: What's out on scene?
2: Five,
1: five, responding and arriving, 0457.
3: 552
2: fire dispatcher.
3: 552.
2: 552 is in the advisor, Kate.
3: Going to be burn 8283, Oklahoma track, gate 19 off of 5th Avenue.
2: 552 receiver.

0: shut down at this intersection as well. Can you get us anywhere else? If you can continue up towards the sheriff's car and do another two or three cones across the road, and I'll meet you over there and grab some for this side as well.
1: Copy that.
0: Seven, nine, two, nine.
2: 5 a.m.
3: Locate. Security still no help.
4: Racing.
3: Fire dispatch 551.
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3: Standing by 5th Avenue, gate 18.
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0: 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Fighters Hatch 552.
1: Go ahead.
0: We'll be off the proper location now.
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1: 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She stated that she was being hurt by two men. She is repeatedly setting off what sounds like her burglar alarm. There is a history of similar calls from her.

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1: Thank you. 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
0: 10-4.

Viracom 58. Still and 197. Seems been turned over to the Sheriff's National Grid. Southwest Falls will be clear.

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2: Fifteen.
1: I have a dispute. All right. 29 Underwood Drive. Don't hurt.

0: It is an Uber driver who got paid cash, not through the app, and is now refusing to give the phone back to the male who took the Uber.
1: This vehicle will be out of service. I'll be in 547.
0: 14, do you copy?
2: 14, go.
0: They gave the phone back, but the male is still there yelling at them.

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1: 2955.
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1: Priority 2.
0: Received, I'm about 5L.
2: 513.
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And they'll got his phone back. 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Seems to be 10-8. 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
0: 552 is back in quarters.
1: 550.
0: Fire dispatch 551.
1: 551.
0: 551-560 in quarters.
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0: that vehicle was located. 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
1: We'll look for her.
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4: I'll be clear last.
1: Clear, 521. County, 4175.
0: 4175.
1: We have a call from 2024 where her sister called for a welfare check. She lives at 332 West Maple.
0: And we have a phone number.

0: Yeah, that's 5853.
1: 5853.
0: Clear, we'll need back in district, back in service.
1: 526.

0: 4 and 7 5 County.
1: Okay.
0: I have the caller's son en route to stay with her. I'll be staying until he arrives.
1: Do you have his contact information put on the
2: fire? If you want to just give us a landline when you get a moment.
0: Affirmative.
1: Five three.

0: Patrol Town of Kingsbury, Broad Street for a prior altercation. Brookview Estates, 153 Broad Street, Apartment G, George. Anonymous caller reporting two individuals had a physical altercation, heard something about one owing the other money, and then went into the apartment. There's a blue Chevy vehicle in front of that apartment. King Young, Tom, 2656. They had the altercation in that vehicle and then went into the apartment. Yes, using it further, just concerned for the welfare of the two individuals.
1: We'll be responding to Valley Road.
0: 538.
2: 4-1-8-9, Rogers Road.

0: for a
1: disturbance, 1470 Route 9, flight number 81. Female caller 12.
0: When we run the plate, it comes back to a Justin Fitz, 153 Broad Street, apartment 20.
1: Please answer any questions.
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0: I'll be clear. Tow has that car, and National Grid is still working out on the power.
1: Yes, 541.

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1: 4125, Sheriff's Bench. Sheriff's Bench.
0: The email is turned over to hospital staff, and I'll be clear with the case.
1: Yeah, 544.

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1: Piper.
2: Amos, 7154.
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2: We're arriving in scene.
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1: 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Actually, 548.
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2: 4-1-8.
0: 4-1-1-8, that returns valid, D. David. Negative file. There is an OP of Dimset subject protecting Amanda Holmes.
1: My apologies. My participant 26 will be in route to 2538 State Route 9 in the town of Malta and attempt to locate.

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0: 175 County. The caller's son is on scene. He'll be taking care of her. You can show me clear.
1: 555. You could give us

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1: Five, go ahead, then, New York data.
0: King Charles Edward 2802.
1: Vehicle Bradley is valid, D. David, negative file.
0: Copy. Thank you.
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0: I'll be en route to 230 West Avenue, Saratoga Springs, apartment 65, for an advisement.
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0: Avenue, New Hamilton Street for a welfare check of a male subject in his 60s wearing a blue outfit with full curly hair. He's asking around if someone could buy cigarettes, if he could buy cigarettes of them. He doesn't appear to be homeless, but he does not appear to be dressed for the cold weather, according to my caller.
1: Thank you, obviously.
2: It was 6:22.

0: Exactly.
1: Edit
0: Hey, results for that mail. Can you run Tasha Bracken? I believe she's got a file of.
1: I'm fine.

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1: 10-4. Is OIC on extra?
0: Argency is going to be negative extradition. We're contacting Saratoga County.
1: 10-4. I'm going to attempt to be officer at the CBS.
0: 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Attempt to be officer at CBS.

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0: 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Zero Main Street. The caller comes from a employee reporting there's a subject that's been trespassed from the store, causing a disturbance there. A male named David, unknown last name.
2: 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Out front of CVS.

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1: 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I'm on Palmer and 5th Street. I can handle.
0: Sending copy to 640. We've got her on 911. She called several times. We were there earlier as well. We had to make contact with the key holder, not answering the phone.
1: 27 copies.
0: And if you're not aware, there is a list of emergency contacts.

0: County 4127. We have your son on the line now. He is still there, and they're currently in a verbal altercation.
1: Where is he?
0: 641. Get him for backup. Not a crisis.

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2: 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Traffic at

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0: 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Female's been dropped off to hospital. I will be back en route to the residence to drop off paperwork.
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3: Eight, and five, six, five, five, five, five, five, five, five, five, five, five, five, five, five, five, five, five, five, five, five, five, five, five, five, five, five, five, five, five, five, five, five, five, five, five, five, five, five, five, five, five, five, five, five, five, five, five, five, five, five, five, five, five, five, five, five, five, five, five, five, five, five, five, five, five, five, five, five, five, five, five, five, five, five, five, five, five, five, five, five, five, five, five, five, five, five, five, five, five, five, five, five, five, five, five, five, five, five, five, five, five, five, five, five, five, five, five, five, five, five, five, five, five, five, five, five, five, five, five, five, five, five, five, five, five, five, five, five, five, five, five, five, five, five, five, five, five, five, five, five, five, five, five, five, five, five, five, five, five, five, five, five, five, five, five, five, five, five, five, five, five, five, five, five, five, five, five, five, five, five, five, five, five, five, five, five, five, five, five, five, five, five, five, five, five, five

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0: And area check the area of Stewart, 1917 Route 32 North. Caller states that she observed a male putting a female and her belongings into his truck. When they crossed the train tracks, the door flew open. Her belongings fell out, and she nearly fell out of the vehicle. Last seen going on Leonard towards the post office. She provided the registration, New York, Lincoln Mary Boy, 5764, which doesn't return. She described the vehicle as a black GMC Sierra with a green Monster Swish sticker. She is requesting

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0: 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If you could patrol in front of 33 Alta Avenue, Crusher to Nathan Street. The caller wants to remain anonymous, reporting a black BMW SUV is blocking the fire hydrant.
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0: 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Starting mileage, same as last.
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24383. It's a good 911 hang up. 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

and they'll have it out of there shortly.

Hebron First Responders, 7849 State Route 22 in Hebron, cross of Dorrance Lane and County Route 31, a 19-year-old male, general illness.

Grandville EMS, Hebron First Responders, 7849 State Route 22 in Hebron, cross of Dorrance Lane and County Route 31. 32 is requested by a doctor on the scene. 19-year-old male, general illness, 0759.

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0: We're kind of Fort Ann patrols. 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
0: Patrol 1330 Tripoli Road in Fort Ann, between the Jenkins residence. The verbal dispute between the caller, Michelle, and her wife, Janet, subject.

0: 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Be 1330 Tripoli Road in Fort Ann.
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2: County 901 available units for the town of Wilton for a property damage hit and run. Occurred in the area of 580 Maple Avenue. Vehicle last seen heading north on Route 9 towards Northern Pines. Should be a silver Chevy Impala.
0: Number 402.
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0: 0803.
2: Pulled over in a white Honda Accord in the dance lab parking lot. The offending vehicle, a silver Chevy Impala, last seen heading north on Route 9 towards Northern Pines. New York Reg George Paul Sam 1849 returns on a 2014 Chevy Impala color gray to an address in Middle Grove, 3483 Boy Hazen Road.
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0: 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It's number 18 Cobblestone Drive off of Butternut Hill Road. 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
1: 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It's number 18 Cobblestone Drive, cross street of Mudder Nut Hill Drive. 68-year-old female fallen possibly last night, has a head injury, is not alert. 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
3: 580.
5: Cross streets Nelson and Madison. It's the downstairs
3: apartment.
5: It looks
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5: Fire control 112's fire responds.
3: Do you want me to continue or are you all fine?
5: Street. It's the downstairs apartment. Cross streets Nelson and Madison.
3: I'm not sure if I'm going to be able to get it.
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1: Yeah, that's control on email 723.
3: Clear, meet you. 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
1: on the scene.
3: 1515 Union Avenue at Naira, gate 13, for a 55-year-old female with chest pain. She was kicked in the chest by a horse.
1: 03. Fire control, one falls engine 303, ambulance 904, en route and arriving 23 Fulton Street. Engine 303, ambulance 904, en route and arriving 23 Fulton.
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2: Northbound off ramp, Mary Boy Paul 6156 at 8.
0: Fire dispatch 562.
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0: Arriving 2-story commercial, nothing showing from the exterior. We'll be investigating.
1: Arriving 2-story commercial, nothing showing, investigating at 827.

0: 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I'll be clear with a CAT update.
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0: 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Fire Control Queensbury Emergency, Party 1 ALS, the second ambulance, the Savoy residence. Number 44B as in boy, Hunterbrook Lane, cross street of Blind Rock Road. 24-year-old female, difficulty breathing. Fire Control 829.
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0: 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The time, the keys and purse were located in the vehicle. 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
4: Oh, that female on board, she was remanded to Sarasota County Jail. Starting mileage, same as ending.

0: 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It's minus 552.
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1: Where is 825?
2: Seen block road for a boat in the water with a male. Does not appear to be in distress at this time.
3: 456 County, 146 in Blue Barns.
4: 2G31, traffic stop, I-87 northbound.
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2: They'll be in it for the town of Clifton Park for an area check from 6P and Bluff Road. Caller reporting what appears to be a 10 to 12 foot boat in the water with a male tied to it. Does not appear to be in distress, but he's in the middle of the river.
3: 4 and 5 6.
2: 152. 6 and 4 152 at 8:46.
3: 4 and 5 6 County. Is the male in the water or is he in the boat?
2: That the male is in the water with a rope tied to the boat.
3: Received.
2: Also starting the fire department as well.
3: 5 6 County.
6: 2G30 the county.
2: 2G30.
6: We will also be in a route. Can I just get a cross street? Received.
2: 8:47.

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12: 98 to 26. I'm 27 over 6 southbound. I'll be en route to you shortly.
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0: 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A fire alarm activation showing general fire alarm. Fire Patrol repeating for Queensbury Central Fire, respond to Golden Corral, 75 Quaker Road. Fire alarm activation showing general fire alarm. Fire Patrol clear, 903.
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0: 3853 is en route to St. Pete's.
1: 905.

0: 1950, we're right on the standby.
1: 905. Go ahead.
2: Ideally, where would you like them? Do you want them at the dock over here?
1: They're towing them back to the marina right now. I'm going to wait for 229 to find out what we're doing and then have the medics look over.
0: Car 51-229.
1: Go ahead, 229.
0: You looking to talk to me?
1: What are we doing with the boater that was in the water? Are we bringing him back to the rowing dock to have him evaluated?
0: We're just going to take him to the... We're just going to take him back to the Alplus Marina. That's where his father's located. Are you okay? He seems to be okay at this time.
1: We seem so we don't want Mohawk ambulance out of the marina to have him evaluated.
0: Yeah, if you want to send him down that way, that'd be perfect.
1: Receives.
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3: Fire control's on, car 217.
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1: I'm over to the marina.
2: 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I'll meet you over there.
3: Staff.
2: Here, Mohawk.
4: Unit 1's on there.
1: Farrakhan, Rexford Command.
5: Farrakhan.
1: Alpha's boat has the boat in distress in the passenger. They're towing the boat to Alpha's Marina, and Clifton Park Capital Ambulance is going to meet them there to evaluate the vehicle.
5: Marissa, 9-3-8.
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2: Park to 9 car 20.
1: 28 out of scene, nothing short of investigating.
0: 5853 EMF.
2: Queensbury Central, car 218, out of scene, nothing showing investigating. At 909.
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0: 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We'll be clear.
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2: West Charleston back in 9-10.
3: I didn't copy the beginning.
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3: No, the sensor for the sprinkler valve is...
4: Copy. That's what they were working on earlier this week. 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
2: 9-11.
3: Appreciate
0: it. 82. I'll be off on Broadway with my partner. 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

that's your second call, number 5 Paris Avenue, across of Elm and Pearl. Have a 73-year-old female, unable to urinate, back pain, A2 BLS response. Have a 73-year-old female unable to urinate to be a last response. 0917.

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0: a two-way-less response for a 73-year-old female unable to urinate
1: in back pain. That's tragic.
0: Callers are rising. They just returned back from a trip to Italy. Have been sick since.
1: I'm the Garage Mary, Edward Henry 9438, MEH 9438, Route 50 in Lowe's Drive.
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4: 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They're sitting on the front steps of the church.

0: portable A32 to Sergeant Stryme, Lieutenant Lampkins. You can hold that. They're not in the roadway yet to shut it down. I'll advise when they are.
1: 24, copy.
2: 2493 copies. Did you advise to shut it down?
0: Negative, not at this time. They're a little behind schedule, apparently. I'll advise when to shut it down.

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1: Warrensburg, ambulance 751, responding 931. 751, just so you're aware, the caller is a brother. He has been in touch with urgent care at Hudson Headwaters. He may be looking for just a transport to there.
0: Where is it?

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0: 561 Patrol, 65 Mud Street, cross street of Bolton's Road and High Street. You're going to meet with a Rafael Mika in regards to a trespass that occurred on the 26th, not in progress.
1: 850.
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0: Received, the last participants are in the park.
1: If you guys want to just put the equipment to the side, I'll be up to grab it in a few minutes with a van.

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1: 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The crew does not have permits displayed, and that they're starting before 7 a.m.

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0: alarm activation. McDonald's, 819 State Route 9. Alarm service indicating the seal alarm in the hold area. Unknown if the building is being evacuated. Fire Control 958.

0: 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State Route 28 in the area, Harrington Road in Johnsburg. Property damage, motor vehicle accident. It's a car versus your red Mustang. You're speaking with Judge Kavanaugh.
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1: 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Queensbury Central, car 216, you're responding at 10 a.m.
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1: 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A property damage from a vehicle accident, a box truck into the building. 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
0: Initial report is they were testing the
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1: Testing the initial system at 10-04.
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9: County Gap ambulance responding to that. We have a 5-minute ETA.
2: Repeat, 2255 responding. Daniel, 10-05.
9: December.
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0: 31 BLS, to be United Methodist Church, 227 Main Street, up the fall between Walnut and Forest Street. Elderly female, fallen with a head injury.
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2: County 911, 4177. Please leave the building to the Town of Providence for a welfare check, 155-155 Lake Nancy Road.
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2: Close available to the Town of Providence for a welfare check, 155-155 Lake Nancy Road. Caller says that her son is being held hostage by people saying that they're police officers. He is at the police station across the
1: country.
2: Caller says that his boyfriend Mark has gone to talk to them, that they would not let the children go.
5: 9-8 County, you're completely unreadable.

Town of Providence, the welfare check, 155 Lake Nancy Road. Caller stated that her son is being held hostage by police officers, stating that he is at the police station across from the 7-Eleven, stating that her boyfriend, Mark Harmon, had gone and talked to the police officers but would not let the children go.

0: 4938. I'll start up there.
1: 4938. I'm going to start from Baldwin.
2: 4155. I'll start Main Street, Oak Street.
1: 4964.
3: 77.
1: 9.
4: Units 1026. Here's dispatch.
1: In regards to traffic stop there, clear advised, provided valid insurance.
4: 26.

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2: 4-5.
0: A disturbance at number 7676 Alexander J's and John Avenue, across the South Main Street. Philip Hall at the address trying to pick up his children. Callers advising they're not supposed to go with them.
3: 4-4. Yep. Saw that coming. Being up.
2: Wash back.
4: 82.
5: Actually, when you're clear, there's a walk-in at the LEC in reference to a complaint in Argyle. It's a civil complaint.
2: Reset.
5: 1027.
4: 34.
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6: 3187 southbound exit 9.
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0: 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It looks like there's a nut unit going.
1: 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I'm going to cancel. Off at 1.
2: 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Very fast. 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
1: 10-31.
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0: 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Still main mansion at South Union, number 11 South Union. 75-year-old female, difficulty breathing. 1041.
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0: 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I'm out of Station 1 for a follow-up to this.
5: Fort Lloyd, 32802.
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5: Be advised, Spring Street's reopened at this time. There's still a pretty large crowd down. We'll be down here for a few minutes.
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1: Haviland at Meadowbrook with New York, Ever Paul George 9279.
2: Traffic stop I-87 southbound, 1 mile north of, correction, just north of exit 25, town Chester.
3: Five 544, can you check southbound between 21 and 20? Took a call reporting a gas grill in the middle lane.
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4: 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Nothing showing investigating at 1051.
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0: Show me clear of that follow-up. 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
0: Little town at J with New York, Keaton Boy Zebra.
2: Near the Sherman Avenue overpass. Report of a male Civic down in the roadway. 2G52 arriving, 1055.
3: Can you dispatch EMS?
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2: Fire Control, Queensbury Central Fire, West Glens Falls Emergency. A motorcycle accident, I-87 southbound between exit 19 and 18, reported to be near the Sherman Avenue overpass. A report of a male Civic down in the roadway. Fire Control, 1055.
5: Sheriff's Dispatch 4118.
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1: 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Area of Morris Road and the Zim Smith Trail.
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2: 713, ambulance 712 responding.
1: 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Area of Morris Road and the Zim Smith Trail. 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
1: Driving on the trail, heading north towards Boston Spa. 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
9: 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Doesn't look like there's anything here. 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
1: Crazy.
2: MA 29 Oak Street. Caller states it's an apartment building. However, the only information I have for that is the only door on Oak Street. Caller's going to be a Kayla Leash calling on behalf of her husband. Welfare check on the husband's 5-year-old daughter, a Hope Applin. Supposed to be there with the mother, a Heather Case. Ongoing custody issue. The father's supposed to have custody today for a few hours. However, the mother states she's at work. Does this every visitation day. Not sure who's actually there with the child.
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5: Affirmative, I'm at the turnaround. You're in the
8: driving lane. Driving, come
0: back. We are all on the shoulder on the right.
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0: 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Fire Control, West Glens Falls, fire, respond, your station 1, establish a landing zone. LexNet 713 is going to be inbound, ETA approximately 27 minutes to meet West Glens Falls EMS. Fire Control, West Glens Falls, fire, respond, your station 1. Establish the landing zone. LexNet 713 is going to be inbound. ETA 27 minutes. They're going to be en route to meet West Glens Falls EMS. Fire Control 1108.
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0: 7 to 212. Correction, 211. So I am here. I think we're going to land the chopper right in the field over there. Is that advisable?
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0: That's affirmative.
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8: Stay in the flow of traffic.
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9: 4175.
5: I just spoke with a caller. He stated that those ATVs left the area. He can show all units clear.
8: Of traffic, so I'm no longer responding to the scene.
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1: Malton Spot. Cambridge EMS, question the town at Hoosick. Number 145, Rogers Ave. And Hoosick follows crest of Ashley Drive and Bradley Lane. 28-year-old male, difficulty breathing.
2: Go ahead, Taylor.
0: Good respond to 4 Morley Drive, Department C, Charles. EMS is responding there for a 76-year-old female not feeling well.
1: Okay, for Cambridge EMS,
0: maybe intoxicated as well.
1: Number 145, Rogers Ave, and Hoosick Falls. 28-year-old male, difficulty breathing.
2: You go again with another apartment.
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0: 4 Morley Drive, apartment C,
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0: 11-3.
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2: Shield 10 and 4315. 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
3: New York Red's going to be Mary Edward John 1857. Along
2: yes,
3: with
2: sir, Officer.
0: 3-2-1-14.
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1: 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The RO, a Nelson subject, also showing a valid D David, expiring 8/25 of 2032. Negative file.
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1: West Command's on.
0: 713 is in air. ETA 15, 1 5 minute.
2: Clear out, sir.
1: Copy.
0: 713, go ahead. Ambulance 713 in loop, landing zone at 1116. 713 is in the air. Correction, LightNet 713 is in the air. 15 minute, 1 5 minute ETA.
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3: Market 32. Repeating fire dispatch for 5653, E562, 2 Bravo Medical, 115 Boston Avenue, the Market 32. Dispatch clear 1119.
1: Copy that.
2: 309 Greenfield Avenue, lot number 14. 1119, Tuckford.
4: I put us on second call at MA this morning. You mutilate that, please.
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1: 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Our police back in service.

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1: Both units en route.
3: Both units en route, 1120. Correction on the address. It's going to be 121 Boston Avenue at the Raymore and Flanagan. For a 65-year-old intox male fell from the wheelchair, bruised head. The caller will flag you down.
4: 579,
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3: 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Yeah, this is the fire dispatch, Saratoga Fire 5654. 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EMS. Dispatch clear. 1121.
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0: Alright, just finished trying to 654. Alright. Anyway, I'll copy that. Hey, can you hear me? En route 1123 for a mutual aid medical for community EMS. 09 Greenfield Avenue in Boston, apartment 14, cross street of Milton Oaks Drive. Say 2 Alpha for a 55-year-old male absent seizure.
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4: 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Fire dispatch repeating for E551 for one Delta Medical Assist at 57 Paulson Avenue, Ray Watkin Apartments, apartment 210. Fire dispatch clear, 1128.
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1: 561, your plate's going to be valid, showing on a 2019 Jeep Grand Cherokee, color white. It's going to be expiration of 1114, correction, 1-3 of 2028. Your CID is showing a valid E. David, expiration 5-1-2031. Alexander Rolf is showing restriction on corrective lenses, negative file.
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2: 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On that crash, the caller called back. She has no issue. 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
4: 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I'll be
3: 11:32.
5: We're gonna be clear. She's on her way up to the hospital with EMS. Could you let your caller know that there was a couple phone calls coming in? They're inquiring what she's going to be doing.

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0: locked in a vehicle in front of 102 Broadway, apartment 2, where the caller believes that the owners reside. They've had it locked in the vehicle overnight. Nobody's in or around the vehicle. He's concerned for its welfare.
1: Received, is the caller available for interview?
0: He provided his name and phone number. He did state no interview, just an area check. 2, where the caller believes that the owners reside. They've had it locked in the vehicle overnight. Nobody's in or around the vehicle. He's concerned for its welfare.

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1: 132.
0: Can you come over here for a few minutes and spell me while I take care of a couple things?
1: You just pulled in at Veterans. You can't even get in here. Just give me a few minutes to straighten this out. If you'd be right there.
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0: 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Number 39 Horican Avenue, cross streets Kensington and Crandall. Have a 55-year-old female, single fainting episode, is currently conscious, somewhat lethargic.
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0: The caller states she has a blood burst blood vessel in her eye. Fire Control 1140.

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1: 152 Clifton Country Road, McDonough Way.
2: 4175 Miller and Ruley.
3: 456 Fire Road.
4: 3187 Southbound, next to 9.
0: 33 Grissom Drive across the Webster Lane and the Merrill Drive. Caller is the mother.
5: Quintrol's ambulance 904 responding. 39 Horton Avenue at 1140.
0: Son, age 42. Both parties are currently calm. 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
0: 2-4-1-3-6
5: at 1141 Avenue. 112 engine 304 responding 39 Horton Avenue at 1141.

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0: reporting that her daughter's ex-boyfriend, Tanner Harrington, operating a dark color Toyota Camry, stated he was driving to the house approximately a 3-minute ETA. Unknown if he has any weapons, he did state that if the police are there, they'd better be prepared to shoot him. He FaceTimed her from the daughter's place of employment this morning. The caller was advised to not engage him if he does show up.
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1: Negative.
0: Copy.
1: And what are you saying?
2: Broadway in front of school, go ahead.
1: A red sedan in the parking lot. It's a Judy Bell subject reference of fraud complaint.

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4: in
5: the hospital.
4: Okay. Back to the PSC, 1159.
6: 5-5 will be remaining on scene, collecting a deposition.
5: Patients.

0: 538. Is Eagle Patrol in the area of 18 J Road East? It's going to be off of Lewis Lane. A caller reporting he was advised by a previous patrol that was there. The neighbor, a Matt Seacard, stated that the residence is going to be at the corner of George Street and Lewis Lane. He put a barricade up at on the roadway, preventing emergency vehicles from passing.
1: 3-8, does he want an interview or just an area check?
0: He didn't state that he wanted an interview. He was just told by the previous patrol to call and advise us if they put the barricade back up, because he's already told once to take it down.
1: 039.
2: Cheers, dispatch.
3: Service for traffic detail until 1600.
2: 1200.
1: Okay, fire and EMS control, Lake George, New York. Time is 12.
4: 10-4.

0: phone thing, Tim?
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0: That's gonna come back valid.
1: Thank you.
0: Close your ears, Tim.

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3: 143, 1207. The caller is standing by at the entrance of the Home Depot to show pictures of the

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0: 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Clubhouse Drive in Jefferson Street. Is that clear? 12 seconds.
1: 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Colors are flying again.
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0: not sure you're going to have the ability to, but if possible, could you try to locate the report from Officer Wright and Gardner when they responded here?
1: Third Street, across the Columbia State.

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1: For an active domestic, 18th Global Avenue, across the 5th and E.
0: 4175, I'm 9 and Malta Ave. If north units are tied up, I can head that way.
2: Yeah, I'm unable to see. I'm only seeing the one in the current records.
1: For 18th Global Avenue, across the 5th and E, a male to female. Females online indicating her boyfriend, threatening her currently with a kitchen knife. A male is in the garage at the time of the call. No injuries.
0: One.

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3: 4397311. I'll be in the area. Can I just get those numerics again?
2: 752, I was able to reestablish contact. The patient does have a history of prior gastric bypass, alcoholism. She did indicate it was bright red blood that was being vomited. The patient is shaky and pale.
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3: Cleared that vehicle in the Price Chopper parking lot right next to Home Depot. 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
0: Inside the residence with her children. A male, if I see anybody in the driveway, we will have to shoot them.
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2: Warrensburg ambulance 752 arriving Glen Haven at 1221.
0: Male party unaware that she left with the children, but the doors to the garage are on.
7: At the same location last night. Have you just contacted from communications?
4: Hey, please, copy.

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0: 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And have nothing from an online search.
1: Four three copy. I ended up finding him inside the store.
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2: 882-4210-4219. 8-year-old female, constantly breathing normal, yeah. Has left knee pain from a prior fall.
3: Nice. 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
2: 8-year-old female, constantly breathing normal, left knee injury from a prior fall earlier. Anyone be able to fire control?
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5: 1226.
1: Four 175 County. Yeah. Is it known if the caller's children are in the home?

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1: EMS control, on ambulance 712.
0: En route.
1: West Glen 12, ambulance 712 responding Westwood Drive at 1227.
2: Stage where the caller is now to get confirmation on exactly what he said.
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4: So forth.

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0: 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You can change this from harassment to public assist. They've been advised of their options. You can, there was no violation of OP. You can show both units clear.
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1: 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Yeah, copy. 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
0: Just an advisement, Route 9 has been reopened between 197 and Fortsville.
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0: Seven five.
2: It's going to be suspended. Negative file, negative OP.
0: Received. Thank you.
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1: John
0: 65
1: Robert
0: Nelson
1: Paul
0: Avenue extension.
1: 3586.
0: No answer on callback.
1: 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Go ahead, King Charles Edward 2477 and the RL.
0: Be advised, there's an 82-year-old male who resides there who has a history of medical issues.
2: Unit 99 in South Hartford, 36 Cheryl Street in the Village. Jacob Pagnotta is the caller. He's en route there, minute or so ETA in a white
0: count.
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1: 4-4,
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5: Arnold, correction, the Wilkins subject has a valid D David.
0: Arthur Lawless,
5: first
0: president.
5: Vehicle 2 also valid, 2012 Toyota Sienna color green, expiring 2/23 of 2027. The RO.
0: There's no problem.
5: The Riley subject. Valid D David 313 of 2032. Negative file on all.
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3: And we're at the current 1246.
5: 473, chance dispatch 460. The time of call is 1227, 1227.
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0: 469
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7: State it was a misunderstanding.
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7: there's no issue there. 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
4: 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Now be back in service then.
8: 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It is starting to catch the branch on fire. 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
6: AG24.
7: Being registered to him. We're getting a few vehicles for the female. Is she in the 2025 Toyota color white currently there?
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7: 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The only other one registered to her is the Toyota Highlander King Lincoln Charles 7805 KLC 7805. I'll get that on the card. There was a Chevy Traverse at one point, but it expired back in 2022.
0: Copy, thank you.
7: Any chance it would be registered under someone besides the two of them?
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9: I'll be secure on scene. 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
3: 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Looks like it's going to be an association.
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0: 82.
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1: 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A caller is a Catherine Hebert.
2: 560-552.
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0: You can clear too if you
1: probably
0: want.
1: Threw a metal cup at the caller, pushed her out of the residence, and locked her out. 560. He's currently inside damaging the residence. No known weapons.
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0: Contact National Grid. It's going to be right in front of number 22 between the front yard. Pole is going to be National Grid number 6. There's one wire that's rubbing up against a tree limb that burns every so often.
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1: 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Just advise National Guard that it's
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1: 452, sorry, suspicious data. I have two New York Regis. First one, King Robert David. 5195. Second is King Robert David, 5044.
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5: EMS control down for ambulance 731.
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3: 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Rescue 130 responding at 1306.
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1: I'll be clear, Lasso. Lucy, she's with Alpha 980, advising caller as well.

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Respond number 43 Thomas Road. Cross to speaker 22 in Upper Turnpike. 88-year-old female semi-alert, general weakness.

me for Fort Antionette. Fort Ann, first response. 43 Thomas Road. Cross State Route 22 and Upper Turnpike. I have an 88-year-old female. This guy just sent my alert. General weakness. 1 ALS. 1324.

0: pressure sump. Respond number 43 Thomas Road, across the state Route 22 and Upper Turnpike. EMS being dispatched for an 88-year-old female, semi-conscious, semi-alert, and general weakness. 1 ALS, 1324.
1: EMS control on ambulance 712.
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0: Line number 43 Thomas Road. Going to be the Monahan residence for an 88-year-old female described as semi-alert general illness with weakness. It's going to be a 1 ALS response.
3: Okay, bring it down to Wilton for a flight in progress, the Walmart 16 Old Dick Road.
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4: 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Cross Street 22 and Upper Turnpike Road, the Ballard residence. 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
6: 215, I'm right here.
4: 8-year-old female, conscious, semi-alert, breathing, general illness.
3: Asset protection currently trying to break up approximately 5 people in a fight. A male party advising a subject was there.
4: R26 responding, 1326.
3: We're taking further at this time.
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5: 6-4. 4 and 43, I'll head over to the security.
6: 315, I'm right here. Where's that at?

0: Well, one party is in the toy section there, or attempting to determine where exactly. Copy. 2D12 4177 4164 4555 4433 2D15 1327
1: 1327.

0: 2G20 County. I'm down there to pin on in as well.
1: County.
0: Coming up the interstate from 14, I'll be in route as well.
2: Road, 40 in, a Ballard residence. Cross street to State Road 22 and
0: Upper Turnpike
2: County, Road.
0: I'm out with a vehicle in the back parking lot. I guess it's some of the aggressive New York, Lincoln Union, Edward, 9489, fully occupied.
3: Dash 535.
4: Who's coming for the tow again?
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0: Who do you want to, Connie? You're showing me arriving.

0: Pardon me, 6 years, dispatch. He's in the property damage at Fire Road. I'll be in route.
1: GG 26, you're unreadable.
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0: Alright, 1331.
2: There's over on the PCS.
3: Saratoga County on.
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4: Two car property damage, Mercer at Washington, the black Buick and a black Mazda. 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
1: EMS control on ambulance 730.
0: 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If you could let Officer Villano know as well.
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2: Warren County
1: to Saratoga County, 4580.

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7: 786 is now en route to Saratoga Hospital. We're just leaving.
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7: 786, have it.
6: 1337.
0: 1381. I'll be in the baseball field.
6: 2751.
1: 1337. We're going to be on the scene, please, and just confirming 5B as in boy.
0: I'll be in the baseball field.

0: 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Thank you.
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0: Two by name and date of birth. First one, last name is going to be Rouse. Robert Ocean Union Sam Edward. First name, Lincoln Adam Victor Ida Edward Tom Henry Adam Nora. Middle initial C, Charles 080307. And let me know when you're ready for the second.

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0: 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First name, Liliana, Lincoln, Ida, Lincoln, Lincoln, Adam,
2: Mary,
0: Nora, Adam. Middle initial, she gave me Frank and Mary. 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
2: I'm in the back lot off of Maple. I have some data when you're ready. Careful, bro. New York plate King Robert Henry 9746. I want to see if that's one of if that's a vehicle that belongs to a police officer.
3: .2240, that's negative. 2017 Nissan Rogue Blue is returning out of Catskill, New York.
2: Parked over here in the reserved parking for commissioners. So I have another plate for you. It's a North Carolina plate. Lincoln Mary Boy, 5604.
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5: Is also a New York plate, Henry Union Yankee, 6756.
6: Whatever DMS, respond number 22 Clark Street, apartment 2, 64-year-old female, difficulty breathing, prior fall, heart pain. 1 ALS, 1352.
2: The Stillwater EMS, a 2 upper response for abdominal pain. 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
0: She's called 911 times 2, reference a stolen cell phone this time.
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3: Headquarters, State Police, Interstate Patrol, location, count a bolt.
4: Five-two-five-nine, Chester.
5: 2G57, Valley Road, Thurman.
6: 2G589, Landon Hill.
3: 2G58, Interstate 87, southbound. I'm getting, just going to be before exit 24, a vehicle rollover, unknown further.
7: Headquarters. And that's a 2-up response for a choking call. 203 Brownstone Court. Off of Townhouse Drive. 1356
5: Tax Free. I'm not sure if I missed that pull. I'm on a traffic stop, northbound exit 19. I'm secure. Is there a call up at exit 24?
7: 7153.
4: Right. Herman, southbound north of 24, I believe, near mile marker 69.
7: Right.
4: It's a black pickup truck, single vehicle rollover.
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4: 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Driving, Wade Rush.
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5: Last control, email time, 5-5.
6: Southbound north of exit 24, mile marker 69.
7: Repeat.

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2: CMC 59, group 9. Female would only give me her first name of Liva. She was saying it was a mistake. I asked if it was an accidental vowel. She said no, it was just a mistake. I could hear a male subject talking in the background. Sounded of foreign, possibly Middle Eastern descent. I tried to inquire further and she disconnected. You land my communications.
4: Where is it?
2: 29, you can disregard.
5: Four and 48, charge dispatch.
6: We have EMS on for a 42-year-old male, an 11-year-old male, conscious, pulse alert, breathing normal, just for evaluation.
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7: Unit attempting a Damon DeResta subject.
2: Bolton Fire and Emergency, motor vehicle accident, I-87 southbound, just north of exit 24, it's off the right-hand side, vehicle rollover, a 42-year-old male and an 11-year-old male, both for evaluation. 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
2: Fire control, Bolton Fire. Motor vehicle accident, rollover, I-87 southbound, just north of exit 24. 42-year-old male and an 11-year-old male, both for evaluation. 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
4: If it's not already, could you add a New York registration, Lincoln Union Edwards 9489 to the cart?
0: 1409.
4: Can I get the call for service for this, please?
5: Yeah.
0: Hey, Dispatch.
5: I'll be in route to Ciro's.
0: In route 1409 for commercial fire alarm. 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
5: Receive. We'll have 552 continue priority 2. 551 can stand down.
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0: 10-10.
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3: 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Yeah, don't do that, 56.
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1: 635 arriving. We're about approximately a mile north of
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1: 24 in the southbound. Advise all units to hit the first U-turn going north.
0: Responding Bolton Fire EMS unit, CMS 635
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0: 1 mile north of 24, access from the first turnaround. Fire control 1410.
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0: down before it starts to stretch. 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
1: Both units clear, 1419.
2: Receive. Here at the Goonie Golf, just flagged down. I can see it myself. It appears to be a heavy smoke condition, possibly from the area of 9L from what I'm gathering here on the Lake George area.
3: New York City ID 657-234-472.
2: Currently it's a whitish brown smoke. I'm going to head over that way, see if I can locate. I'll be clear of this call.
1: 1420.
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6: 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Just make contact with him if he still wants you to check.

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0: 552 is back now.
1: Back in quarters, 1422.

0: It looked, might be up on Truesdale, Middle Road area. It's either somebody's going to be burning some construction debris or it's going to be a working fire of some sort.
1: EMS 753.
0: We off here on the left.
2: EMS.
0: Straight on 9 here coming down the hill by the GE.
1: We're back.
2: Yeah, there we go. 1422.
3: Clear from left, 752 is remaining. You can close out the accident on Fire Road as self-reporting, and you can send me the inactive trespass.
4: Four 39 Jets 2311 traffic.
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4: McDonald's parking lot with New York, Mary Boy, Robert 401.
0: No, it's here. Could be attempted to locate.
5: 1423.
0: Route 9L.
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5: 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Fire control clear 14.
7: 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Clear 1424.
0: EMS control.
3: The incident. State police are still operating on attack.
1: 1424.
6: 4395.
8: You're in the hospital at 144.
5: 515.
6: Yeah, traffic stop road street at first, going to be New York, 55819.
5: The smoke is on the west side of the lake, north of the village. We do have a burn permit on Diamond Point Road.
8: Your transfer
5: into the last bullet 145. Fire control's on car
9: 230. This is going to be reported as 9L the east side, correct? I did just take a personal call. There is a controlled burn on Flat Rock Road. That's not a problem. Just want to clarify which way we're going.
10: I just got on.

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Do you want me to just check in with Connie or with County and just stand by for right now?

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1: Believe all units can disregard. 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
0: Receive. 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Sheriff, I believe he's located the source on Flat Rock Road.
2: Yeah, affirmative. I had a private call with the property owner. 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You can discontinue tones for Lake George.
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0: I'm going to be clear to Crenshaw Station. 75 is going to be standby for arraignment. I'll be around to PSP down to work.

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1: 1432.
2: Current westbound. 543 Ridge and Hicks. 546 Quakern Boulevard.

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1: Stairs 40. It's going to be apartment 1 in Easton. The 911 call that hit to our rapid light system did not ring into dispatch. We did attempt to call back. Negative contact left a voicemail.
4: EMS 1955.
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1: Copy your cab stop. Clifton Park Road is in, Interstate 87 northbound, 1441.

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4: Medic, dorms. Public safety is going to meet you there in the lobby. We'll be going to room 433. Received a third-party report of a altercation between a student, Willow Brown, and her roommate, Milo Starr. Apparently they were in some sort of verbal altercation. Now Willow is refusing to let Milo leave the room. Is threatening 1269 should that subject leave.
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2: He's being transported to Saratoga Hospital by EMS. We'll be clear.
3: 7-4.
2: Charlie, no issues.
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2: Medicaid 10 responding 1452.
1: I'll be clear from last, assistance rendered. Do you need someone for the open line with a driving complaint? Appreciate you can send me the open line.
3: 1452.
4: EMS 7153.
5: EMS.
4: Just confirm you have us clear from Brownstone.
5: That's not the we'll clear though.
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0: 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A1 Charlie, response for a breathing call. 122 Upper Newtown Road. 1454 Attack 3.
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1: 311.
2: Head up. I'm sick here. I feel processed for AUO. We'll just waiting for the RO to show up through.
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0: and 325. It's a third-party report of a domestic at 2829-022 in Jackson. The caller states that a female, McKenna McCart, called her, stating that a male threw hot water on her. The male is a Bailey subject. He is intoxicated. Lauderdale Loop and Pondway.
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0: Via phone, she asked her to call the police due to the male not letting her call or leave the residence.
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3: 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They've split up. She is not requesting an interview.
2: Received. 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
0: Neil. Can you make me a call for service at the mail in Round Lake for lost weights?
2: County.
1: For Grand Blanc Mass, a third caller agency, number 82 East Potter, Crested Bennett in Grandview. I have a 77-year-old male fallen with a knee injury. It's going to be a 2B last response. 1520.
0: It's going to be 2121, Route 9, Round Lake.

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3: Seven five, Sheriff's Dispatch. That male was released on pretrial services. I'll be providing him a ride back to his residence for a civil standby. You can keep me on this so I can throw my case.
1: 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Yes.
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5: Thirty-two-five will be clear of 122 Upper Newtown Road.
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2: Second, if available, the intersection of Library Ave and Sanford Street. Caller A, Lacey Miller, reporting she was approached by a juvenile male, stating there's a group of juveniles at the corner, believed one possibly had a gun of some sort. No gun was displayed. Not sure if he actually has one.
1: 5-0-4,
2: the intersection of Library Ave and Sanford Street by the tennis courts.

0: 11th against Joe.
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0: Could you just go with the details again? I wasn't able to hear on the side of the road there.
2: Lacey Miller reporting that a juvenile male approached her saying that another juvenile male asked for a grown-up because he believed there was a child there with a firearm. There was no weapon displayed. They're going to be located near the tennis courts at the rec field.
0: Okay, thank you.
4: Clear issue.
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1: Hey.
0: We're responding.
2: Car says George Chuck, have you located?
1: Responding 1537, for a QF medical, 832 Jefferson Street, the Racino. A 70-year-old female fell outside. She's conscious and alert, possible dislocated shoulder. She's going to be located at the front entrance on the sidewalk.
0: Receive.
2: Sedan with two males in it. It was at the Oil City Apartments to visit someone in apartment 21.

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1: 325, I'm 22 in Scotch Hill Road.
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0: It's 145 Chiefs Factory Road in Easton. Hey, Melissa Rogers is the caller. She's requesting a welfare check on her daughter, Kaylee Rogers, who resides at that address. She's having an MHU crisis per the caller. Suicidal ideations, bipolar history, unknown weapons. Stated several times to the caller via phone that she wanted to take her own life, possibly via overdose. She did indicate that she took Xanax, unknown how much.
3: Could I get a last call for that phone number? Please?
0: This time, the caller is stating that a Dustin Ramsey subject, Kaylee's boyfriend, possibly made her take the medication. He's no longer on the scene.

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0: 15.43.

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313 at Hickory Hill Road in Salem. The car versus deer. The deer is deceased on the side of the roadway. It's a Honda Odyssey color gray.

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1: I believe that's affirmative. 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She was speaking to Kayla via phone, and she got angry with the caller and hung up. She's unable to reach her via phone.
2: Oh, no, 1544.
1: Hurry. 1544.

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1: 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The tree's laying across the bike path on Canal Road, just west of Half Moon Beach Road. If you want to notify County Highway.
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0: Thank you.

for Fort Worth EMS. Respond, Lee Warren, Washington ARC, number 170 Vaughn Road, 34-year-old male, chest pain. Fort Worth EMS. Respond, Lee Warren, Washington ARC, number 170 Vaughn Road, 34-year-old male, chest pain, 1 ALS, 1558.

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2: 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I'm getting a hit for a stolen vehicle. 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
2: 1602.
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0: Two U 2999.
2: 2955, you're in first 1602.
4: East High Van Arnold are reporting a gold ship out westbound.
0: Westbound towards the village.
5: 22-3, welfare check location.
6: 443-13, Nickery Hill.
4: 3-11-4-3-6.
0: 1-6.
4: Just your aware, just a good complaint. East High, westbound, Van Arnum, gold Chevy Malibu.
5: For welfare check, Staver 22 at Staver 67, the bicyclist traveling southbound, swerving in and out of traffic. When cars are attempting to pass him, he's making hand gestures at them. Callers continued on to scenario check.

0: deer carcass removal on the southbound shoulder between 61 and Hickory Hill. If you can make a note for DOT, please.
1: 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Can clear left.
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0: 3 Elizabeth Street, apartment 4, Hudson Falls, car of the Parish Gordon. Saying Andrea Dingman just showed up at her residence, dating her boyfriend, William Durkee, who was physical with her. So Andrea took their child, ran out of the house from 63 Main Street, apartment C. No intoxication, no weapons, and no EMS. Andrea and the original caller are going to be located at 23 Elizabeth Street address.
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0: That was hospital.
2: Hold on.
0: 1617.
3: For road debris on Corinth Mountain Road near the intersection of 9th.
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0: We're clear, Samaritan back in.
1: Where is this? You guys have a fine work disturbance. Holman Suites, 42 Clifton Country Road. 4139, 87 southbound, at 11. 4152, come on, sir. Each other. 4139, 4152, disturbance. The Homewood Suites, 42 Clifton Country Road. 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The guest in room 404 had an incident earlier today and sound up being a verbal dispute now. There's an infant in the room with them.
2: Cedars building number 135 Evergreen Lane. 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
0: It's
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0: 4 and 269, I'm going to start over 054. 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
1: Clear to ask for Jason to get there. I'll be 6-7 for the remainder and route it down.
2: EMS control on ambulance 723.
3: 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Over to Red Beach, 1623.
2: Ambulance 723 responding, 1623.
4: Calling 36 County and State. I'll be out of Ballard and Corinth Mountain Road. You can show me off.
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1: 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Negative, I'll be clear.
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4: South Street, First Department. Caller says there's a male named Mark who's assaulting a female outside, right in front of the front door. He's been doing it all day. Negative weapon scene.
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1: 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The female could be heard screaming, and they have a black lab dog mix that is not friendly. From apartment number 1, the caller believes.
0: Yep.
1: 1627.
2: 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I'll be out.
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5: 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Charlie, you're
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0: 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Now I'm out on John Street. Were you able to confirm an address or a possible apartment number? I'm being told 72, but the building itself looks like it's 74.
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5: 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Sheriff's dispatch. 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
3: From February. Two names at first. First one's junior. Last name. Hobo Murray. Lincoln Adam Boy Ocean Mary. Boy Adam Robert David Ocean. First name Crystal. Charles Robert Young. Sam Tom Adam Lincoln. The last one. And Mary. Date of birth 12/24/91.
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3: 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Last name McConnell. Mary Charles Charles Ocean Nora Nora Edward Lincoln Lincoln. First name Robert.
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1: 518. 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Robert is permit only, negative file, negative OP.
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1: 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There shouldn't be anybody on the property, she said.
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0: Can you contact communications, please?
1: Ralph Road in from Call Street, New York, Charles Ever King, 640-1640.
2: And 319, the Dollar General, 290, Broadway, Fort Edward. The alarm company indicated that there was a panic alarm activation at that location. We also took a call from an employee there stating that it's accidental, caught by an electrician on the scene while they're remodeling.
3: Cambridge AMS. Respond number 7, Darwin Road. Crash to County Route 74 and Brownell Road. Have a 77-year-old female heart-related issue. Elevated troponin levels.

0: JMS, respond number 7, Darwin Road, in crosses of County Route 74 and Brownell Road. The Laverty resident. Have a 77-year-old female, heart-related issue, elevated troponin level, 1643.
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2: 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Just downgrade.
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3: Laverty residence. 77-year-old female, cardiac related. 1644.
4: Sure, trying to get into the bottom door. I'm working on that now. Thank you.
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0: county unit in the area. Can you cross that way?
1: Fire reactivation, a resident of fire alarm report, Guadalupe Pass, Operation Tactic, 16 quarterback.
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6: 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We're going to be in Roger Allison.
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0: Racer 319-3329, Stabler 4, Kingsbury. A call comes from a Bonnie Pearson subject indicating that her 14-year-old autistic grandson is destroying the residence. No weapons, he's throwing items around. He just took his medication, possibly having an effect on him.
2: Not copy.
0: 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And disregard your end of tour. Port over 331.
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0: Racing 326, 1648.
5: Did you just repeat the numerics, whatever?
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2: 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The caller's reporting that he was walking with his children and noted an elderly male being aggressive and physically abusing a dog. It's a boxer pit mix.
3: She has a total of one-on-one. Looks like her most previous suspension is for a failure to answer summons on 514 of 26. And her most previous conviction is a unregistered motor vehicle infraction as of 225-26.
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1: 136 on 9 in Grange Road. 4 and 5/8 County Route 24 is down.
0: 5-4 is available. Go ahead with the left. Or the next.
1: United Ballard.
3: I'm on right there. If you can just check Wright Street, you have a traffic complaint. The green Toyota Corolla over the road. King Paul Adam, 9704. It does return to an address 30 Wright Street. Not the fault.
0: Reese?
1: 1655. Minor, Pennsylvania Reg. Six copies, is there a direction of travel? Leaving towards Jones Road out of Christina Court. Received. 1655. 62 Farker.
4: Sorry, you're gone, 462.
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0: Because there's a male party staying in a tent in the woods behind the hotel. He believes he's going to be on site at this time. Possibly sees an outline of an individual. Per call records, it's either going to be Sean Schaefer, Larry Delavaniere, who have both been advised in the last couple of days.

0: Get it to a candle for 14.
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3: Burglary 23 Chester Drive. Received multiple 911 hangups. One of them, a female, was saying that her ex-boyfriend is trying to knock her door down. She's been disconnected again. Way, maybe I'll have all starts as order. 1703.
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3: 1703.
1: Or back in service. Located across the way, there's a Domino's employee in a silver sedan
3: who
1: 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They've asked him to turn it down multiple times.
5: The only other description given was
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7: Three copies.
2: 10 copies.

0: RVNC Rochelle 416. 1704.
1: What was our building number at Montcalm?
2: Going to be building number 3.
1: Received on the room number, please.
2: It's going to be 236.
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3: Service.
4: Hurricane 1704.

0: 4 and 5-2, County.
1: County.
0: I don't know if it's a state unit available. We're still tied up there in the domestic. So let's have some work up to us. Seeing there was some type of fight, unknown injuries or anything like that. That's fair ground.
2: Port over 328.
3: Right.
4: Yeah, service 6.
2: Perfect, Alex.

0: Bye.
1: Six-two-one, come here.
2: Mass control. Yeah, mass control, ambulance 751.
3: Arriving West Falls Hospital.
1: 6-1.
2: Ambulance 751, arriving West Falls Hospital, 1707.
0: Yeah,

0: I'm sorry, go ahead.
1: New York, King Robert Union, 86 18.
0: Something.

0: 43 County, where's the camera? Sheriff, dispatch.
1: 17-0.
0: Just curious about the data on the vehicle.
2: Port Edward 319.
3: I have that juvenile male entered the Glens Falls Hospital. Starting is 24505.
4: You can show 2941 back in service as well.
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6: I don't know if I call that on scene, but I'm on scene, and I'll have a VIN for you.
0: Can you pause me and call for service for public assist at the same location as 4152?
6: Charles 4, Robert Charles. George Ford, John Robert 292865.
8: He's been advised. What do you think?
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1: 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The RO and title holder are both a Leon Bills.
2: 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Could you just put that in the CAD note for me?
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0: 4-6, I'll be on Saratoga at Vile, New York. Michael Charles Victor, 7672. Michael Charles Victor, 7672.
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0: We're clear of our Albany Med transport. We'll be en route to Saratoga Road from exit 11.
1: Received from 08 Saratoga Road to the building 3, apartment 324.
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0: 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I am 146236.
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3: 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Staff's currently holding down John Willett, a 46-year-old male resident there. He's being aggressive and trying to attack staff. Negative weapons, negative injury at this time.
4: Five, two,
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1: Number.
2: Space
1: 654. Hi, dispatch.
2: Air out.
1: Air out 1720. The 2 Alpha mutually depressed for community EMS on Carlton Way, the Carlton Hollow Apartments, Building 2, Apartment 202. The 2 Alpha response for a 86-year-old male. 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Conscious and alert.

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1: County 911, you're still kind of Moreau for a burglary, 1326 Route 9, apartment 9.
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1: Mr. Moreau, burglary, 1326 Route 9, apartment 9. Caller states he saw a gloved hand reach out through his closed closet curtain. He then immediately left the residence when we were waiting outside. We're counting myself in 3-2 around.
7: 3-6.
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1: 3-6 and 4-8, 1723.
4: Four 450 County, I have 48 disregard, I'll back him up.
1: 36 4148 copy.
4: 4148 copy.
1: 1723.

Problems and pressures to such that. Date of birth, last name Watson, Washington, Adam, Sam, Ocean, Nora, first name Tanya, Tom, Adam, Nora, Young, Adam, middle initial M, Mary, date of birth 7/21/1982.

0: showing valid and OP against protecting a Joseph Waldron, a GG South, Giona Smith, and a Jaden and Tyler Colclough. Negative file.
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0: Morning, David Stevenson just walked into her side of the apartment. He has since left, or she would still like to file police report for the trespass.
1: Tracy, we are conducting a property retrieval currently, and we will head over there momentarily.
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0: The fire department is in route 5 of Shear Court for a reported unattended fire in the front yard.
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1: 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The place possibly could be up with the edge. 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
2: Be on traffic stop, Churchill Gavin, Maple, the New York Ridge, Charlie, Sam, Sam, 5723.
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5: 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I'll be clear. Can you put me on my last, please?

0: Saratoga Fire dispatch to Saratoga Fire 5653. We have delayed request 708 Saratoga Road, the Foothill Apartments. Beating Saratoga Fire dispatch to Saratoga Fire 5653. We have delayed request 708 Saratoga Road. Apartments 324 dispatch to 7041.
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2: 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They're requesting a priority one response.
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0: responding. Units 394 Kelleher Road, Dorset. Police on the scene reporting heat flat 17. Requesting fire to continue. Car 51 acknowledged.
1: Correction on that last plate I ran. It's going to be George Sam Sam 5723. Can you show me clear?
2: 1744.
3: 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There was music playing in the background. We've attempted recall times two, negative answer, left a voicemail, and sent to prepared live.
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0: 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You for a 27-year-old male, facial injury.
1: 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You're requesting East Dorset be canceled.
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2: 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Smoke investigation, Gick Road at Route 50. Repeating, Saratoga Fire Dispatch to Saratoga Fire, E551, E552. Smoke investigation, Gick Road at Route 50. Dispatch clear.
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3: Dorset's already
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0: 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I'll be in route 237 North Street to return it.
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0: 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I'm secure issuing.
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0: 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We're gonna be third call, starting 1800.
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0: Bravo TMS Houston, first response, 200 Gillis Road, town of Cambridge, the Plunkett residence. Cross streets Tenney Road and Petty's Road, a 79-year-old female fallen. Houston Greenwood TMS, Houston, first response, 200 Gillis Road, the Plunkett residence, crossing Tenney Road, Petty's Road, 79-year-old female fallen, 1801.
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0: 1802.
3: Five three five. I-87 southbound, just north of exit 23. Caller reporting a white tractor trailer, possibly with Quebec plates, driving erratically, unable to maintain lanes. 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

0: 53 Potter County. All the units will be clear, and I will be calling the ambulance to Spartan Hospital.
1: I'll be clear.
2: East Branch, MSA, Fokker 847 in the room, 2212, the room 20.

0: 4148 for dispatch.
1: Sure, dispatch.
0: What was the time of call and time of custody?
1: Time of call is 1711. Custody time 1743.
0: Received, thank you.
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1: 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Can I get a phone number for the key holder?
0: Affirmative. 518-791-3188.
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0: Appreciate 187.

0: Caller Mark is advising his son James hasn't answered text or phone calls in 2 days. He does live alone, negative medical issues, negative mental health issues. Male doesn't have a vehicle at this time. He does ride a bike. Caller is on scene and a red RAV4 stating the bike is at the house. Has attempted to knock on the door. No answer.
1: I can handle for 14.
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1: Carver's Falls Lane, 75-year-old male, Paula.

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1: 1813, County Pro Backup Unit for 2234.
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2: Operation Staff 4, can you zoom in?
3: Four and 26 Charlie, on the
0: left, can you
3: stop? 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
0: Information.
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0: 2651 responding, mutually to Ginsboro, 1817.
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we're reporting Grand Village 7L, June 265, one responding to 1432 Carver's Falls Lane. Scene is Baroni MT still needed, 208 to the rooms, 1818.

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3: 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For a 75-year-old male, conch, slurred breathing, fallen with weakness.
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0: 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I'm in right for Branson Lane. 1822.

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1: 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You copy the updates, line 2 and 3. 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
0: We're back in quarters.
1: Back in quarters, 1840. You're off the velocity.
2: Sheriff's dispatch, can't stop.
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0: 45 Nicole Drive, Crusher Rose Lane and Anthony Court. Call from Brea Clark, a psychological office, requesting a welfare check. My William Redman, 66-year-old male, made concerning statements in regards to 1269, no plan, unknown access to weapons. He's requesting a callback.
1: Received, I'll be in room.
0: Received TGA 2, headquarters a second for TGA 2.
1: 543.
0: 543, 1842.
2: 24924.
3: For almost set.
2: Received. Special I'll have back decision.
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5: 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I'll get you a plate temporarily in a moment here.

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1: 1846. 546. Do you want that playback over the air, or are you going to copy it in mobile?
4: Whatever, have the Balls unit, Pearl Street, MHA related. Diane Printy, saying that DAP is refusing.

0: Person, the heat was just staying on. You can return to him, still to service.
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0: Juniors and date of birth. First person to be last name of Cross. Charles Robert Ocean Sam Sam. First name Trusan. Tom Robert Union Young. Sam Ocean or Middle Initial R. Robert. Date of birth 12/11/93. Let me know when you're ready for a second.
1: Go ahead.
0: Same last name, Cross. First name, Lucinda. Emotional L. Lincoln, date of birth 10/14/1955.
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0: Make it 1849. Roger, dispatch. Gonna be tracing Tom Robert Edward Young, San Washington.

0: 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There's an OP against protecting Andrew Hosey. 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

0: 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And Chestertown Rescue 145. WMB 964 to BQCK 301 to BQ 8627. Warren County Fire and EMS Control clear with the nightly announcements for Sunday, May 31st, 2026, 1901.
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0: ZA2. I just received an additional call from Bree. 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
1: 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I'm going to call into that number now.
0: Bree, 9003.
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2: Showing us out of service, you're showing us on automatic mutual aid because you had no response for your previous call and it had to be handled by North Creek.
0: Received. How do we get off of that?
2: You're requesting. Our policy is just to put you on there if we don't get a response for a call.
0: Received. I understand that. I misunderstood an announcement.
3: County.
0: But North River is in service and can handle its own.
4: That mail's GOA. I'll be clear.
3: 1906.
2: Received. North River being removed from the AMA board at 1906.

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2: Assist EMS, 11 Frederick Lane. They're en route now. The female sounds intoxicated. She was hysterical on the phone.
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1: 4-26, your dispatch. Sheriff. I'm clear. 1917.

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Okay, you're out of

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Aquifer to stop Sheriff's Aquifer, E551, E552, commercial fire alarm, 815 North Broadway, Building G, Busman Village. 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

0: Norfolk Pulteney, investigate unknown type wires down across the roadway. Pond Hill Ranch Road at the intersection of Watkins Hill Road.
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4: Chair, dispatch. I got negative contact at the residence and over the phone. 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You could show me clear.
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3: Park Patrol, any pull the officer apparatus? Any pull the officer apparatus from Park Patrol? Car 5501,
1: responding crew 7193. Cars are
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2: Teresa 27 to a Teresa Brayton at Hudson Falls. The client ID returns to a Meredith Brayton showing Southmont Falls address showing a revoked non-driver ID only. Spurs 4-25-2027. She is the protected party in an OP involving a Charles Frazier.
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3: 12. 13.
4: 12 and 13, the chief of staff damage vandalism at 128 Fifth Avenue. Caller Christine is reporting that a horse just ran into her vehicle and is now headed back across the street to the barn.
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2: 326, whatever vehicle stop.
1: 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We're back in with an RMA. Alright, clear RMA 1945.
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0: damage crash. 9 in Old Post Road. 2 cars, a silver Honda, and a rogue, Nissan Rogue color white. Additional colors of passed by because one of the vehicles may have driven away the small white SUV. 2G82
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0: 4175-1947.
3: D54, Patrol 2, 68 West Street. Caller 8, Mickey Joy, reporting his roommate, a Stanley Polinski, locked him out of the residence after he realized he was not the actual landlord for the property.
4: Comfort Inn Suites. 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
5: EMS will be cleared, and I'll be providing a courtesy transport to this female to Malta Emergent Care. 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

0: 对吧？啊，这边应该是自己。
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4: Copy, thank you.
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3: 19-5-1.
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0: 10-4.
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2: control. Fire control on car 230.
0: Car 230 arriving with nothing showing, investigating.
2: Car 230 arriving, nothing showing, investigating 1953.

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3: The off-postener to Hudson Falls, watch out to Falls, can I request?
1: First at 1955.
3: Not giving any reason for the revocation, just says it's revoked.
4: Copy.
3: Also, it sounds like 2G28 is going to be in repair K9.
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3: Advise us, I'll let you know. 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
4: 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Does not appear that wires have been damaged, but there are wires overhanging with tree branch on wire.
0: For the request.
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0: Charles Road and Granville, cross streets of Liebig Road. The caller is a Rochelle Gould. She's currently out of state. She received a video from her 13-year-old daughter, Anna Gould, stating that she is afraid of her father, a Joseph Gould, who she is currently with at that above address. The video showed the 13-year-old crying and upset, stating she was scared.
1: 1182, I have the trainer by Florence for the client ID.
2: 11 Juvenile,
0: is it Anna?